0: 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It's the Calm Before the Storm with Lenny Green.
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I'm getting started, baby. I'm just warming up. But what a weekend. Hope you had a wonderful and amazing weekend. I know a lot of get-togethers, a lot of cookouts went down this weekend. We celebrated Michael Jackson's birthday this weekend. That was phenomenal, especially in Brooklyn. Shout out to everyone in Brooklyn tonight. I'm Lenny Green, ready to take you into a beautiful evening filled up with all that ear candy that knows how to touch you in a special way. And I've got all of that, baby. And if you're feeling a little lonely, well, we're going to push that to the side because you won't be lonely for the next 5 hours. Here's Janet to get it started for us. Welcome home to the

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Nothing like summer vibes in the city, especially on a Monday evening or a Tuesday or Wednesday or Thursday. And you're locking in to the most sexiest place to be in. Welcome to the Quiet Storm, baby. The rendezvous for a beautiful night filled up with that ear candy that makes you feel just good. Well, I got it all for you. Much love going out to all my lovers who had the honors of meeting over the weekend. There was a lot of folks around the city, and I know you can say that as well. Tuscaloosa and Alabama, Birmingham, I know you can say that. Milwaukee, I know you can say that. Battle Creek, Kalamazoo, in Georgia. What's up, CSRA in Augusta, Albany, Athens. To our lovers in Tulsa, Oklahoma, Oklahoma City. Yeah, there's a lot of folks in town. Bryant College Station, Texas. Shout out to all of our students that are in those universities already. I know my cousins are already locked in, and I know your children are locked in, and it's about that time, huh? Let me just say good evening to all the educators, all the teachers, especially those who teach the younger grades. Yeah, I know you have a lot of patience. I do know you. I have the honor of talking to a few teachers over the weekend. So I hope you had a wonderful summer, and I know everything's about to get underway, heavy. So my thoughts and prayers goes out to all of our educators. Have a wonderful season. I'm going to make sure you have a wonderful evenings anytime you'd like down with me tonight. Let me put the Quiet Storm spotlight on this brother who's lighting up every stage he touches. His name is El Mean, and this is entitled Reclusive. I don't want you to feel alone tonight. Now, I don't want you to be in that space at all, because I want you to know every time you lock in with me, baby, it's far from being alone. So let's enjoy the vibe of the Quiet Storm.

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1: You know, I can't speak for all girls, but we just be mad that you didn't leave us alone. You keep leave me alone. If I'm not the one, ghost me.

The Quiet Storm with Request Music going out to Tabasina. Good to have met you over the weekend. Good evening going out to Ruby and to Marilyn. Great to meet you. There were so many people in Brooklyn. Shout out to Brother Spike Lee for throwing another spectacular birthday celebration. In remembrance of course, Michael Jackson, the King of Pop. There had to be at least, I would say, 8,000 to 10,000 people. I'm not joking you. They had to put it in the park. They couldn't call it a block party. That's far bigger than any block that I know about. But we had a wonderful time. And for those of you, there were so many beautiful people. So many beautiful ladies. Ladies that were looking spectacular. And needless to say, we were all just in celebration mode of Brother Michael. His music is timeless. And you know, it transcends generations. Little ones that doesn't even know a thing about Michael like you and I do. They are just gravitated to his sound, to his music, to the vibe. And it was just great to see the kids just moving and imitating Michael. I loved it. I loved every bit of it. And I hope you had a chance to check out Michael, that movie that's been out for quite some time. But speaking of the King of Pop, can we rock out a little bit with him right now? Would you mind? Welcome to the Quiet Storm, baby.

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Quiet Storm. Welcome back from the weekend. I'm Lenny Green. Good to be working with you. I know you're trying to get out, but baby, I'm going to hang out with you if you don't mind. If I can do anything for you, being so you're at the computer, just send me a quick email, LennyGreenTQS@gmail.com. Here's another fellow Virgo who is celebrating her birthday in, what, a couple of days? Here's the beautiful Beyonce. You know about that morning dew, ladies? I hope so. If you don't, listen closely. You're in a quiet storm tonight, man.

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0: This incident may or may not have happened with Don when he was walking down the street.
1: I was walking down the street the other day. Lady came up to me and said, "Hey, Don, where you get that Jammin' 98.3 shirt from?" I said, "I got it from the Jammin' 98.3 merch page. 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

0: said, yeah. Then she said, instead of going to order one, I'm just going to take yours. Then she hit me in the head. And now I'm lying on the ground. All of a sudden, this dog runs past me. I said, dog, where you going? He said, I'm going to get your shirt. I said, thank you. And while you're going to get my shirt, I'm going to order another one from the Jammin' 98.3 merch page. 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

The Quiet Storm, locking you down, getting you ready to just musically massage you down, ladies. So if you had a good workout today, or maybe you just need a good massage, I've got that music that knows how to touch that spot in the right way tonight. My name is Lenny Green. Lock in with me tonight on Lenny Green Official on my Instagram page a little bit after midnight. Yeah, we'll do a little midnight chat. Bring a little something if you're a little thirsty. All right? Let me just say a very good evening now to me. I'm going to dig up a song. Going to dig deep in the crate to this one. From one of my favorite groups. And, sir, one of your favorite groups, Blue Magic. I'm going to hear someone singing the song tonight because I know this brings back a memory for you as well. Stop to start. Welcome to the Quiet Storm. The very

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1: Don't talk, just listen. First of all, I have to be honest with you, baby. I lied when I told you I never wanted to see you again.

0: The Quiet Storm, baby. If you're yearning for that song tonight, you thought I was going to say something different. I've got that song lined up, but if I don't, if you don't think I have it, I want you to drop me an email or give me a call. 212-545-1075. 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Good evening going out to Sasha. Thank you for letting me know over the weekend and pleasure meeting you that you endure the Quiet Storm every single night. And I'm truly, truly honored. And for those of you who I haven't met yet, trust me, I am so deeply touched and quite appreciative that you allow me to come into your spaces as often as you do. So let's make a great night tonight, if you're down for that. And let me also just say good evening to all of my Virgos who are celebrating birthdays today. Oh, you're one of them, huh? But guess who else is celebrating a birthday with you today? Chris Tucker. Our hip-hop brother Joe Button is celebrating his birthday with you today. Got a shout-out, number 11, New York Knicks champion. Yeah, MVP, baby. Jalen Brunson's birthday is today. Wishing them all the best. I know they're coming for my Knicks, and everyone's coming for the Knicks this year, but you know what? Those brothers are ready. I already know they're ready. Also, happy birthday to NFL wide receiver Larry Fitzgerald's birthday is today. Also celebrating birthday today, actor Richard Gere. NFL player Sauce Gardner's birthday is today. We can't forget about actress Yara Martinez is celebrating her birthday today. And you are celebrating yours. So may you live as long as you want. Love as long as you live. Celebrate your life to the fullest. Virgos, we're not celebrating our birthdays just for one day. But you got to, must, celebrate your birthday for 1 month. And we know how romantic and sensual Virgos can be. At least I would know. And I think I'm speaking fondly and strongly for my fellow Virgos. So I got to drop a song from October Linden. And ladies, something tells me you're feeling this song as well. And if your love language is personal touch, say no more. Welcome to the Quiet Storm.
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6: 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Meet Brianna Johnson of Wellspring.
7: Wellspring represents becoming. Life is constantly teaching us and searching us and changing us. And sometimes we get so busy moving that we don't stop long enough to just recognize who we're becoming. So Wellspring is that space to pause, reflect, reconnect, and continue to move forward with intention.
6: So you decided to be a life coach. What made you make that decision to get into this type of business?
7: One of the things I love about Wellspring is that the growth doesn't have to look like a particular way. In going through what I went through, I was constantly moving and doing everything for everyone else. And because life is constantly evolving, I didn't make time for myself. And so once I learned what it was that I needed to move forward and stop feeling stagnant and feeling stuck, I wanted to make sure that I can ensure a pathway for others to provide that clarity coaching so that they can stop being stagnant and move forward in a direction that's most fitting for them.
6: So what kind of services does Wellspring offer?
7: Currently, Wellspring, we are doing clarity coaching, which you can find that on the website. I also have packaging for the clarity coaching, so it could be one session or it could be multiple. And we also do movement. So as important as it is that we constantly keep moving, we also provide line dancing classes in the community that just helps uplift each other in a safe and healthy environment.
6: So if somebody wants to get in touch with you, get some life coaching with Wellspring, how can they do that?
7: They can go to my website, which is www.coachbreeusa.com, and that is B-B-R-E.
6: Brianna Johnson, our spotlight for Black Business Month today with Wellspring. Thanks so much for talking to us. We appreciate it.
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raising that temperature of love tonight. Getting you in that space that you long to be in. And once you're in that space, letting you travel emotionally, mentally, maybe even physically, especially if you're boarding that plane tomorrow morning to take that trip somewhere special. Well, welcome to that next level, baby, with Quiet Storm, where love is rendezvous, but you don't have to be booed up to be right here where you are. I'm Lenny Green, thanking you for allowing me to squeeze myself in. You know, they say the Labor Day weekend is the unofficial end to summer, but we know that's not. But we have had some great summer nights, and I thank you for allowing me to be your soundtrack. And tonight is no exception. So let me take you back a little bit as I dig a little deep inside the Quiet Storm vault and pull up this one for Chic, because it's one of those nights, baby, but comfortable. Welcome to the Quiet Storm.

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Slow jams, sensual moments, will make memorable moments every time. Welcome to the other side of the pillow, where I'm kind of setting the stage for you, the vibe for you, and putting you in that thought, thinking space. And we need that from time to time. And coming up at the top of the hour, I hope to be talking and connecting with you inside of Confessions of Love. My topic on the table tonight will be when you're dating, when you're actually starting to date someone, how long does it take you to realize this person is or is not for you? When you start dating someone, how long does it take you to realize the person is or is not? It's not a perfect match for you. Now, for those of you who are exclusive daters, I don't know how y'all do that, but I want you to talk to me tonight. So I'm going to open up the love lines at the top of the hour and let's talk about it. Drop me an email, LennyGreenTQS@gmail.com. But right now, can I get a little close to you, ladies? To all my single ladies, of course. And if you got your baby with you, I want you to get close to her, close to him. And just going deeper to each other. Don't take that the wrong way. But here's Cleo Soul when I'm in your arms. Miss Lady, anytime you are in mine, you can always expect the warmest and most tender care that I can give you. Thank you for turning me on. Welcome to the Quiet Storm.

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right there. You for me, for us. Ronnie G. Yes, sir. Yeah, Slick Rick.

0: this incident may or may not have happened with Don when he was walking down the street.
1: I was walking down the street the other day. Lady came up to me and said, "Hey, Don, where you get that Jammin' 98.3 shirt from?" I said, "I got it from the Jammin' 98.3 merch page. You can

0: I said, yeah. Then she said, instead of going to order one, I'm just going to take yours. Then she hit me in the head. And now I'm lying on the ground. All of a sudden, this dog runs past me. I said, dog, where you going? He said, I'm going to get your shirt. I said, thank you. And while you're going to get my shirt, I'm going to order another one from the Jammin' 98.3 merch page. 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

I know we're living in interesting times, but I do know also you've had some good times throughout the course of summer so far. And I can only pray, baby, that we all continue to have good times despite of the state of the way the world is in today. We gotta find some good times. What a wonderful memory from the Jacksons. The celebration that they had in Brooklyn, y'all. I tell you, on Saturday, shout out to Brother Spike. Spike Lee, yeah, he throws this big thing every year. It was definitely amazing. Just the music of Michael Jackson. Shout out to Brother DJ Spinner who did his thing. But let me double it up with Michael and prepare you at the same time for Confessions of Love. My topic tonight is, when you start dating someone, how long does it take you to realize this person is or is not for you? This is a highly requested song that you ladies love. And I gotta drop it for you, because you are truly the lady of my life. Welcome to the Quiet Storm.

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8: Hi, this is Dan Buttrey, veteran of the Iraq War. In August, our nation recognizes recipients of our nation's oldest Medal of Valor, the Purple Heart. Cast in the image of the medal's founder, George Washington, today it's issued to a service member who was wounded or killed by enemy action. One such recipient from Milwaukee is known as the humble hero, George Banda. George pours his heart and soul into supporting all veterans and is a founding member of the Wisconsin chapter of the American GI Forum. Wounded in Vietnam, serving as a combat medic in the 101st Airborne, George's action earned him the Silver Star, Bronze Star for Valor, and Purple Heart. If there is an event in the Milwaukee area honoring veterans, George will be there quietly offering his support to others. 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

0: Are you yearning tonight? Yeah, I did say yearning. Because if you are yearning for love, you picked the perfect place to be in. I'm Lenny Green, your musical masseuse, your navigator. And ladies, I'm truly your late night lover. Let's get into a little conversation. You know, love is composed of a single soul inhabiting two bodies. So my confessions of love topic for tonight is, when you start dating someone, how long does it take for you to realize this person is or is not for you? If I don't pull up in your call, please make sure you drop me an email tonight. I appreciate you reaching out to me tonight. What do you say?
1: Hey, Lenny, how are you?
0: I'm good. How are you?
1: I'm doing great. Thank you for asking. That's a good question.
0: Thank you.
1: The way I would know that the person is for me, if we continue on dating.
0: So, yeah. Is there a limit though on that? Because I get that part, because sometimes you don't meet the person on the first date. But how many dates do you give it before you realize you might be in question, or let me just keep this going?
1: I feel like dating should have never stopped. So if the dates keep going, that's the one.
0: Dates should never stop, but the level of the relationship, because when you start dating, well, I don't know. Let me ask you first this. Are you an exclusive?
1: Okay.
0: Are you an exclusive dater? Which means you just date
1: One person dating?
0: Yeah.
1: No.
0: You don't.
1: If I'm dating, I'm dating several people.
0: Okay.
1: Dating, you're getting to know the person, and that's how the numbers get eliminated based on the person. Once you get to know them, if they match your morals, your standards, your ways.
0: I agree with that. So you said, you're right. Well, what you just said a moment ago, you never stop dating, but you do realize the complexion of the relationship changes.
1: Yeah, when I say you never stop dating, is that's how you know that's the one, because you always want to continue dating that person, if that makes any sense.
0: It makes sense, but does the title of it change?
1: The title does change if the person wants some sort of exclusivity. For example, I wanted to date to marry, you know what I mean?
0: Right.
1: And then become a fiance. If I'm not there yet, if that person doesn't, because some people just want to date just to have fun, right? So if we're not matching in that sense, then that's how you choose who is the person for you or not.
0: How long would you allow that to go on? Would you allow that to go on for 6 months, a year?
1: As long as it feels right.
0: Okay, so you're not going to put no kind of time limit on it. You're just going to keep it open, it sounds like.
1: Yeah.
0: Okay.
1: Because things change, you know?
0: No doubt. Well, thank you, brother. Yeah. I appreciate your opinion.
1: You're very welcome.
0: Do you do the same thing as she does? Because she really didn't put a time limit on. Once again, the topic is, when you start dating someone, how long does it take for you to realize this person is or is not for you? My email address is LennyGreenTQS@gmail.com. As we wind down on this Monday evening, let me take you back a little bit with Bobby Brown. You might remember this one. It's called Girlfriend. Fellas, how long does it take you for her to become that girlfriend? Welcome to Confessions of Love in the Quiet Storm.

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0: Welcome inside the Quiet Storm and welcome inside the Confessions of Love. Time for us to engage in a little conversation tonight. I want you to write down my number so that way you can hit me up or send me an email, LennyGreenTQS@gmail.com. The question is, when you start dating someone, how long does it take for you to realize this person is for you or isn't for you? Talk to me. What do you say?
1: Lonnie, that's a really good question, actually. I think that when you know somebody, you know, the person that you're dating is for you, I feel like it won't go past, like, the first, second date. I feel like once you get to the threshold of the third, fourth date, okay, now this person isn't for you, is for you. Like, you should know that quickly.
0: 4 dates.
1: Some people say, yeah, about 4 dates, 3 to 4 dates. Some people say, like, 6 months, 3 months, but I think at that time, it's like, you should have known a lot earlier than that, you know?
0: I agree, but sometimes people early on, they don't show them their true colors, you know, because a lot of people have their representatives. But I think 4 dates probably will give you a good indication, but they still can be front.
1: I mean, it depends how long you hang out with them and how often, you know, like, so by the third date, you probably had about 15 hours by then. Assuming that you've had 3 to 4 hours, maybe 5 hours on one date, 3 to 4 hours on another, 3 hours on the next. I mean, at that time, it's really hard to kind of fake something or fake a person.
0: Yeah.
1: You know,
0: be
1: a fake person or whatever.
0: You made some good points, my love. Thank you for the call. I want to tap this love line one more time to get someone else's opinion. I want it to be yours. The Confessions of Love topic tonight is, when you start dating someone, how long does it take you to realize this person is or is not for you? My email address is LennyGreenTQS@gmail.com. Let me put the Quiet Storm spotlight on Boney James, featuring Let It See. I belong to you. Ladies, that is truly the truth. Welcome to the Quiet Storm, baby.

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0: Welcome inside the Quiet Storm. Welcome inside the right kind of ambiance to help you just kind of chill, relax, especially after a long day. Or we got some lovers that are still working that we'll be clocking off in just a little bit. So as you round off and cap up your day, I'm going to hit you off with something I know you love. But I want to thank you for locking in with me on Confessions of Love tonight. My name is Lenny Green, and the topic on the table tonight is, when you start dating someone, how long does it take for you to realize that this person is or isn't for you? So you're going to get the last say on this tonight. Where do you stand on this?
1: Anywhere from a micro nanosecond to several years or more.
0: No way.
1: You know, it's something that I stress a lot in everything. Mm-hmm. There is no universal common denominator for the right way or the right access or whatever for a relationship. This is the thing. People meet somebody and they go, boom, oh my God, I'm crazy. But the critical part is this. If you see it and you know it, but you also deep down know that she knows it, that's the one. She may not have said it, but you are feeling it, and deep down you know she feels it. She may have to do the girl thing, but there's a difference between knowing it's time to push the next 2 or 3 steps because you know it's there versus I'm guessing that it's there. Just because it's not there when you first say anything doesn't mean that it's not there. Wherever it goes, it's going to go. It ain't nothing anybody can do to stop it. And so once you realize that, then you can come up with the best solution to live with it in harmony or address it when the time comes. But do not be afraid just because, well, I need to have a 30-day wait list thing. It might not be that. Now, in terms of getting married really, really fast,
0: different stuff.
1: That's something that if the feeling is right that I'm talking about, it won't be necessary. That's the step you don't rush into. But that's the goal. You know, a partner that you can be faithful to, and you have to question yourself, can I be faithful to this woman? Because at the end of the day, if you lie about it, if you get caught, or even if you do it, don't get caught, it diminishes you as a person in that relationship. So you got to say, okay, well, I can be faithful to this woman. Trust is an important part.
0: Commitment to this situation is
1: exactly.
0: Lies within you.
1: And you have to go there before you can get put up. Am I ready for this?
0: Right.
1: You know what I mean? And don't be afraid just because you're unsure. We all are.
0: My brother, you dropped some gems in our minds tonight. Truly appreciate your call.

I didn't get to your call tonight. Please drop me that email. But right now, I want to drop some of your favorite slow jams, and hopefully you're starting to feel just right. Stephanie Mills is feeling good all over, and my objective goal tonight is to make sure you are feeling good all over. Welcome inside the Quiet Storm.

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1: No.
0: After all, T, you kind of with somebody and I'm kind of living with somebody.

tucking you in nice and tight. Welcome to the Quiet Storm, baby. Late night lovers, for those of you clocked off, for my third shifters who are headed in, let me start it off right here for you. Because I know you're going to need that energy to pull you through the rest of the course. Shout out to our lovers that are locked in Tuscaloosa and Birmingham, Alabama. Shout out to all our postal workers, UPS workers, Amazon workers, to all of our EMS, all of our first responders who have to pull that late shift. Here's Jhené Aiko with The Worst. This is a sexy video, to a degree. Welcome to the Quiet Storm.

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0: this incident may or may not have happened with Don when he was walking down the street.
1: I was walking down the street the other day. Lady came up to me and said, "Hey, Don, where you get that Jammin' 98.3 shirt from?" I said, "I got it from the Jammin' 98.3 merch page. 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

0: I said, yeah. Then she said, instead of going to order one, I'm just going to take yours. Then she hit me in the head. And now I'm lying on the ground. All of a sudden, this dog runs past me. I said, dog, where you going? He said, I'm going to get your shirt. I said, thank you. And while you're going to get my shirt, I'm going to order another one from the Jammin' 98.3 merch page. 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

quiet storm, locking you in and locking you down and winding you and capping up you for a beautiful evening. Thank you for choosing me. I'm your late night lover, Barry. Ladies, I can't put you to sleep, but I am going to put you to bed. My name is Lenny Green. Honored to be navigating you every night. So, tomorrow night we got another date. 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Own your own happiness. I did say it right. Own your own happiness. Take responsibility of that peace and joy. If no one makes it for you, you gotta make it for yourself. And on that note, let me go back and dig deep in my Quiet Storm vault. Miss this lady tremendously. Here's Lady T, Tina Marie, singing about Casanova. Yeah, Casanova Brown. Welcome to the Quiet Storm, baby. A true memory in itself.

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0: Lenny, thank you for tucking me in tonight.
1: Always a pleasure to tuck you in nice and tight. And tomorrow night, I'm going to make it even more special. Because I have a special way of doing it on a Tuesday. I'm Lenny Green, blowing out my Quiet Storm candles for tonight. And thank you for allowing me to toast you and musically massage you and take your mind off your worries and allow you to prepare yourself for the third shift. Shout out to all my third shifters. Those of you who hold it down in the kitchens and housekeeping, thank you for being here with me. All of our transit workers, appreciate your company. In closing tonight, remember, life is strange. You arrive with nothing, spend your whole life chasing everything, and still leave with nothing. So make sure your soul gains more than your hands. Hold on to that. Love much, laugh often, live well. Sweet dreams, ladies. Night, night, baby. Fellas, always appreciate your presence. This has been The Quiet Storm. See you in a few. Night, night.
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1: I was walking down the street the other day. Lady came up to me and said, "Hey, Don, where you get that Jammin' 98.3 shirt from?" I said, "I got it from the Jammin' 98.3 merch page."

0: yeah. Then she said, instead of going to order one, I'm just going to take yours. Then she hit me in the head. And now I'm lying on the ground. All of a sudden, this dog runs past me. I said, dog, where you going? He said, I'm going to get your shirt. I said, thank you. And while you're going to get my shirt, I'm going to order another one from the Jammin' 98.3 merch page. 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

0: this incident may or may not have happened with Don when he was walking down the street.
1: 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Lady came up to me and said, "Hey, Don, where you get that Jammin' 98.3 shirt from?" I said, "I got it from the Jammin' 98.3 merch page."

0: said, yeah. Then she said, instead of going to order one, I'm just going to take yours. Then she hit me in the head. And now I'm lying on the ground. All of a sudden, this dog runs past me. I said, dog, where you going? He said, I'm going to get your shirt. I said, thank you. And while you're going to get my shirt, I'm going to order another one from the Jammin' 98.3 merch page. 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

But I had enough. 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
1: I was walking down the street the other day. Lady came up to me and said, "Hey, Don, where you get that Jammin' 98.3 shirt from?" I said, "I got it from the Jammin' 98.3 merch page. You can

0: said, yeah. Then she said, instead of going to order one, I'm just going to take yours. Then she hit me in the head. And now I'm lying on the ground. All of a sudden, this dog runs past me. I said, dog, where you going? He said, I'm going to get your shirt. I said, thank you. 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

0: this incident may or may not have happened with Don when he was walking down the street.
1: I was walking down the street the other day. Lady came up to me and said, "Hey, Don, where you get that Jammin' 98.3 shirt from?" I said, "I got it from the Jammin' 98.3 merch page. You can

0: said, yeah. Then she said, instead of going to order one, I'm just going to take yours. Then she hit me in the head. And now I'm lying on the ground. All of a sudden, this dog runs past me. I said, dog, where you going? He said, I'm going to get your shirt. I said, thank you. And while you're going to get my shirt, I'm going to order another one from the Jammin' 98.3 merch page. 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
1: I was walking down the street the other day. Lady came up to me and said, "Hey, Don, where you get that Jammin' 98.3 shirt from?" I said, "I got it from the Jammin' 98.3 merch page. 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

0: said, yeah. Then she said, instead of going to order one, I'm just going to take yours. Then she hit me in the head. And now I'm lying on the ground. All of a sudden, this dog runs past me. I said, dog, where you going? He said, I'm going to get your shirt. I said, thank you. And while you're going to get my shirt, I'm going to order another one from the Jammin' 98.3 merch page. 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
1: Hey, good morning. It's Dee Dee in the morning. Trey G's here. Also, comedian J.J. Williamson.
2: Uh-huh.
1: All right, today it is Tuesday, September 1st, 2026. Welcome to the show. On this day, on this Tuesday, we are going to celebrate Footy Colors Day.
2: What the hell is that?
1: Don't know.
2: What is it? Footy?
1: I guess little
2: footies, right? Yeah, like the footies. And like then they sock. Colored. Yeah, like the sock. Colored footies day.
1: Yes. Okay. All right.
2: Okay.
1: It's Pink Cadillac Day.
2: We just making a day out of anything at this point. Pink Cadillac Day. What, we pimps?
1: No. We
2: pink.
1: No, right. Guys, you have to go back even farther and go back to the Queen of Soul who said, "We're going riding on a freeway of love in a pink Cadillac."
2: Okay. Where am I?
1: I know it. I just had to do it. My mom used to play it. It's American Chess Day today.
2: Okay, shout out to all the chess players.
1: Mm-hmm. It's National Burnt Ends Day.
3: I love me some burnt ends on
1: some
3: of my food.
1: Me
3: man.
1: Too, JJ.
3: I really do. Man.
1: Sometimes they be the best pieces.
3: I'll tell you. Especially on the pancakes when them edges be burnt.
1: I love a burnt pancake. But the homemade one.
3: Come on, yes.
1: Where it's been fried just a little bit. Yeah, you put too much grease in the pan.
3: Yes. All right, bro. Be laid to the side.
1: Come all on. Right. All right. Hey, guess what else today is? It's National Hotel Employee Day.
3: Oh, shout out to them, man.
2: Yeah, they keep the world going.
3: Yeah, for real.
1: All right.
2: You know, during COVID, hotel employees was, they were scarce.
3: Yeah, for real.
2: They were scarce.
1: All right, let's celebrate birthdays, y'all. Here we go. Stevie scared me. He came in so strong. Stevie came in. Hit me. Damn. Well, good morning. Let's see. Birthdays. Actress Zendaya is celebrating a birthday today.
2: Okay, shout out.
1: Uh-huh.
2: Football play.
1: You know what? Hold on. Stop the show. Mm-hmm. You said Tom Holland, Zendaya. Mm-hmm. So there's a lady who sings, what's her name? Follow me and don't me. Talk to me.
2: Talk to me. Talk to me. Be the man that I... Olivia Dean.
1: Olivia Dean.
2: Olivia Dean.
1: Somebody online said Olivia Dean looked like she could be the baby of Zendaya and Tom Holland from 2050.
2: I can see that.
1: She does.
2: I can see that. She has a very androgynous look to her.
1: Yes.
2: I can see that.
1: Happy birthday goes out to football player Jason Taylor celebrating a birthday, or former football player.
2: Yeah,
1: and then the talk show host, we know him as Dr. Phil, celebrating a birthday today.
2: Dr. Phil!
1: All right, here we go, guys. Guess what? We kicked the show off with early morning memes. And mine just says this. I saw this the other day, and I promise you, it made me laugh. And I don't really need to talk about this because I have veneers.
2: Okay.
1: Right?
2: Okay.
1: But mine aren't big.
2: Okay.
1: But anyways, the meme said, I know horses be like, first our hair. Now our teeth? Now y'all got our teeth?
2: Shut up. They do be some big veneers out there.
3: First man, what you talking
1: first
3: about?
1: First y'all took the hair of a horse, and now we done took their teeth.
3: Yeah, I seen somebody with the two big front teeth. Mm-hmm. They was on the side. I'm like, wait a minute. Who did yours?
2: Man,
3: you know, he just started.
1: I keep saying, whoever these dentists, they're putting them in their mouth should be arrested.
2: Yes.
1: Okay?
2: Yes. Nah, facts. All right, I got one. Mine says, arguing through text message will have you standing in a spot for 35 minutes.
1: Damn, you ain't lying.
2: No, for real. Have you ever argued through a text?
1: Mm-hmm.
2: I can't move until I get
3: for
2: this.
3: For real, I'll be like, hey, go around. Yeah, y'all go here.
2: Yeah, until I get this tight.
3: All right, here we go. I will give you my last and not even tell you that I had it. Because that's how solid I am.
1: Mm.
2: Come on.
3: That's just how solid I am, man. I get it.
1: Come on. JJ letting you know he's solid.
3: I'm solid.
1: So can we borrow some money today?
3: I'm solid. No,
2: somebody beat you to me. Damn. He said, I just gave my last away.
1: What, them last $2?
3: Them last $2.
2: Shut up.
1: All right, listen, coming up this morning on the show, if R. Kelly got out of prison today, or even Lil Durk. Or who else?
3: Tory Lanez.
1: Tory Lanez. Hey, Diddy.
3: Take that himself.
1: Yeah. Would you go to their concert? We're going to get into that. Plus, with so much drama in the industry, we're going to get it all sorted out inside our Hot Topics, and we're going to drop some money in your pocket.

0: 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It's Dee Dee in the morning.
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Hey, it's Dee Dee in the morning. I know you're talking about Dee Dee. What's the number? Here it is. 833-TALK-TO-DEE-DEE. All right? 833-825-5233. 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
1: Good morning, it's Didi in the morning. All right, Trey G said he needs to talk about some, but what is this, Trey, about? We gonna talk about them handsome dudes that be out here?
2: Yeah. That was a list that came out of countries with the most handsome men.
1: Oh, I was gonna say, it has to be here because my husband has to be on that list.
2: I know, that's right.
1: Don't look up at me, JJ.
3: Who are you talking about?
1: My husband, Chris.
2: Oh, no.
1: Keep it moving.
2: And then he looked down and said,
1: all right, go ahead, Trey.
2: That's so fast. That was a list that came out of countries with the most handsome men in them. There are over 195 countries in the world.
1: Okay.
2: And these are the countries with the top most handsome men in them.
1: Okay.
2: Coming in at the bottom of the list is Japan.
3: Oh, wow. Okay.
2: Yeah. Okay. I guess you can say how you want to. Came in bottom, came on first, right, whatever it is. But Japan is at the bottom of the list. Portugal is actually next on the list.
1: Wow, okay.
2: Cristiano Ronaldo.
1: Uh-huh.
2: He plays soccer.
1: And he's handsome as hell.
2: Yeah, a lot of women love Cristiano.
1: Yeah.
2: But I ain't gonna lie to you, that money do something to you.
1: Well, he did change because I saw what he looked like before the money.
2: I saw that as well.
1: Yeah.
3: Must be the money.
2: Big facts. These are a list of the top countries with the most handsome men in the world. Germany came in number 18.
1: Mm.
2: Norway, which is...
1: Hold on a second. Wait. Germany, the only person I had in my mind was Dirk Nowitzki.
2: David Hasselhoff.
1: Oh, he was German? Okay,
2: David Hasselhoff. Yeah, David Hasselhoff was German.
1: Okay.
2: Yeah, David Hasselhoff was German. Okay. Norway came in next is the country with the
1: Norway?
2: Most handsome men. Yeah. Norway.
3: Ever since they've been ruined, it's just something about them ruined. Man, they done moved up.
2: Yep. The first African nation came in at number 16, Kenya.
1: Yeah, okay.
2: Kenyan men, they say, are some of the most handsome in the world.
1: Very beautiful features and things. Okay. I get it.
2: Nigerian men are next on the list.
3: Okay.
2: They are over Kenyan men, which is probably going to be a little bit of a rivalry.
3: They're going to have a soccer match for that one.
2: Shut up. Whoever can make the best jollof rice, that's who wins. That's who wins. These are the top countries with the most handsome men. How about Denmark? They came in number 14 on the list.
1: I don't see that. Denmark. Where's Spain? Where's Italy? I'm waiting on them.
2: You got to get to it.
1: Okay,
2: we got to get to it. Canada, United Kingdom, and Pakistan round out the top 11 and 12, 13.
1: Okay.
2: Now we in the top 10.
3: Okay.
2: France came in at number 10.
1: The women love French men. France. Parlez-vous français.
2: Cut it out.
1: I'm trying to sound like a French accent. I couldn't think of one.
3: Yeah.
2: All I hear is Southern.
3: Yeah, for real.
1: Parlez-vous français. That's all I hear. I know how to say.
2: American. That's all I hear when it comes to you. These are the top countries with the most handsome men. Number 9 was South Korea. Now, the United States came in at number 8.
1: Okay.
2: I thought we'd be a little higher.
3: I did too.
2: Damn, they think we ugly around the world on the cool.
1: Well, I mean, it all depends on which part of America.
2: Facts. That's facts, too.
1: Yeah. There's too many. You know what I mean? Think about it. There are so many of us in different, races and things like that. I don't know. I mean,
3: we on drugs around here, man. We get hit in the face with an old bottle.
2: Stop. Speak for yourself. He talking about we. Talking about we.
3: I'm thinking about my cut.
1: Above your eye.
2: Yeah. Oh, God. These are the top countries with the most handsome men. In the world, India actually ranked over the United States.
1: That.
2: Yeah, India at number 7.
1: Indian men. Mm-hmm.
2: Turkey came in at number 6. Now, the top 5 countries with the most handsome men in them coming in at number 5, Lebanon.
1: Okay.
3: Damn.
1: I can see it.
2: Middle Eastern country. Lebanon came in at number 5.
1: See it.
2: Number 4, Brazil.
1: Oh, you know what they're doing? They're getting these men with a little bit more melanin and you know what
2: facts.
1: I'm talking about? The nice coloring and all that. Okay, come on.
2: Big facts. And Brazil is such a beautiful spot anyway.
1: Right.
2: You got to produce some of the most beautiful people. Italy.
1: Italy
2: is the top 3.
1: Yep.
3: Okay. Italy, hit that one more time.
2: Italy.
3: Okay, yeah. So, I eat there.
2: Shut up.
1: it's nothing more than what you call it.
3: Olive Garden.
1: Yeah. Really? I was going to say Carrabba's.
3: Carrabba's for real.
2: Not Olive Garden. These are the top 2 countries with the most handsome men in them. Sweden came in at number 2.
1: Sweden. I don't know about that one.
2: Yeah, Sweden came in at number 2. And the number 1 country with the most handsome men in it, Spain.
1: You said it
2: earlier.
3: Damn.
1: Spain,
3: really?
1: Oh, yeah. They be like, but you notice the top 5, top 10, they got color in them.
2: Facts.
1: I mean, I'm just saying.
2: Yeah. They also did say, too, Spain has one of the highest divorce rates in the world.
1: Well, I guess so, because the men.
2: Yeah. They choosing.
1: Yeah, all them, and them ladies be looking at them beautiful men.
2: Yeah, they choosing.
1: Very nice. I like that.
3: Damn.
1: Thank you for that, Trey.
2: Yes, indeed.
1: Now I feel like I need to take a vacation to Spain.
2: Stop it, Gina. Stop it. All right.
1: Oh, that's right. I am married. All right. It's Dee Dee in the morning.
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1: Good morning, it's Dee Dee in the morning, guys. I need to talk to you.
2: Come and talk to me.
1: All right, now, hey, we got us a singer in the room.
3: Come on, now.
1: All right, here's the deal. I got a. I saw something online, and it said it was a friendly reminder because social media will have you confused. Okay? And here are some of the things they were talking about, that social media will have you confused and have you believing that we don't need each other. They said, number one, guess what? Men need women.
3: Okay.
1: Do y'all?
2: That's a big one. Men need women, but women also need men.
1: And that's exactly what they said. Women need men. Into.
2: Come on,
1: yeah,
2: breaking
1: the leash. Yeah, so we need like each other. Yes. So you know how sometimes people be online, they act like, yeah, I don't need this, and I don't need... No, they said, yes, men need women, and women need men.
3: Absolutely. That's a fact.
2: Without one another, we cannot keep this thing spinning and going.
1: I know, that's right.
2: We cannot.
1: Keep this thing spinning.
2: I'm telling you.
1: Are we sure it's spinning, or is it flat?
2: No, it's spinning.
1: Okay.
2: Even if it is flat, they say it's spinning.
3: It's still spinning.
1: You think it's spinning? Even if it's flat, it's spinning, too?
2: That's what they say,
1: it's a flat earth.
2: Like a frisbee.
1: All right. Yeah, you're right. Here we go. You're into conspiracies.
3: Shut up.
1: All right, guess what else they said? Cheesecake Factory and Outback is fine.
2: Come on.
1: I agree with that.
2: Yes.
1: Come on, I agree with that.
2: Yes.
1: Now, let me tell you something. I love Cheesecake Factory because they have a chili that I like. They have a menu. They have a Skinny-licious menu that I'll get when I go to Cheesecake Factory.
3: Skinny-licious.
1: Skinny-licious. They got great drinks. And by the way, Outback is my favorite because that's where I like to get my steaks. At Outback because they put seasoning on it.
2: Not they put seasoning on it. You know what's funny? The other day I was at a birthday party for a family member and they were saying the same thing about Cheesecake Factory.
1: Really?
2: I think everybody has like one item that they like love when they go to the Cheesecake Factory.
1: I like the Cheesecake Factory. But people try to act like it's bad, but I'm like, you got like so many choices and everything else. You can get Italian. You can get soul food. You can get German food. You can get Mexican food there.
2: Stop. Overwhelmed.
3: they menu say World Cup.
2: Yeah, for real.
3: You can get whatever.
1: You really can. All right, here's another one, everybody. Here's some things that we all need to remember. They said 50-50 is okay. 100-0 is okay. 70-30 is cool. Basically, you do you.
2: Whatever works for you, right?
1: Whatever works for you.
2: Now, that I agree. That I do agree.
1: Okay. Right?
2: That I
1: you
2: do
1: know, everybody
2: agree.
1: Always talks about this 80-20 rule. That's on you. If you don't like it, then don't do it. If you want to do 50-50, whatever it is, you do you.
2: 100%. Yeah, I will say this. I'll pay 100% of the bills, but we're going to stay in the studio.
1: Damn. Y'all be sitting there staring at each other.
3: Listen,
2: same closet with somebody else.
3: Damn.
1: All right, a cheater will cheat on anyone, they say.
3: Ooh,
2: a cheater?
3: Mm-hmm. I take.
1: A cheater will cheat on anyone. And so don't take it personal. Cheater will cheat
3: on
1: you.
3: That's what they do.
2: Okay, don't take it, y'all.
1: Yeah,
3: that's what they
1: do. Some people will take it personal, right?
2: Yeah, it's like
1: but
2: it's
1: if
2: me.
1: If you end up with a cheater, it's not you. They just going to cheat
3: that's
1: on anyone.
3: That's what they do.
2: That's real.
1: All right, here's another one. Being single is fine if you're happy.
2: Facts. That's a good one. Facts. Because
3: If you happy, though.
2: They will try to pressure you into a relationship like, why you ain't got nobody yet? Where your person at? Why you ain't got no kids?
1: Okay.
3: Shut up.
1: Here's another one. There is nothing wrong with a 9-to-5.
2: Oh, facts.
1: Ain't nothing wrong with a 9-to-5. Because everybody online wants you to be an entrepreneur, and it ain't easy. Trust me. They say that. It's not easy.
2: Right. Facts.
1: So it's okay to have a 9-to-5.
2: And get benefits.
1: Right.
2: Come on.
1: Get benefits. Take all that pressure off.
3: Stop playing.
1: Also, something else you need to know. Health is wealth. They said health is the only real wealth.
2: Big
1: I agree with that.
2: Big
3: absolutely.
1: I agree with that.
2: Big one.
1: I agree.
2: Yeah.
1: And then finally, do y'all agree with this one? Social media is not real.
3: Social media is not real.
1: Is it?
3: It is.
1: What's real on it?
3: I mean, we on it all the time, so we just gonna make believe it's real then.
1: Okay. Is it? I'm just saying, social media is not real, Trey.
2: Social media is not real. I do agree with that to a certain extent. I do think that we make it kind of real. Not only the feelings that social media gives you are real, but also sometimes we can post like our real life on social media.
1: Sometimes.
2: Not everybody's just using it as a highlight reel.
1: Yeah.
2: You know what I'm saying?
1: Sometimes.
2: Yeah.
1: We be trying to, and honestly, I don't know. I'm with you. I debate on whether or not social media is real. Now, we may do our real life, but there's so many other people you look up and go, let me stop lying to you. Yeah. Hold on a second.
2: 100%.
1: No.
2: I think you got to put like 50-50. 50, maybe 25-75. 25 in social media, 75 in the real world.
1: Because I'm here to say, it's not real. I don't put up the negative stuff on my page. I don't show some of the, the moments that ain't necessarily nice. I don't put up on social media. social media.
2: Yeah, yeah. I put some of them moments up.
1: Do you?
2: Yeah, I put some of them moments up. Sometimes when you feeling down in the dumps about your feelings or anything like that, maybe sometimes you do feel alone being single.
1: Oh, okay.
3: That's when you want your DM to jump just a tad bit.
2: Not at all.
3: Like, man, somebody say something to me.
2: Now that I hate. I can't stand somebody that panders on social media. That I do hate.
1: And there's a lot of them.
2: A lot of them.
1: All right, just a few things you needed to know this morning. All right, it's Didi in the morning. Didi in the morning, and today's R&B and old school all day jamming 98.3.

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1: All right, listen, I know you like that song, but I got to stop everything and get into our hot topics, y'all, because did anybody see there was a story that went viral of a black man getting arrested, right? And he was in the back seat of a car, though, but it's what happened. I don't know if anybody has seen this. It's what happened that went viral, and everybody's talking about it this morning. We got to tell you what it was. Here we go.
2: Crazy, scary, and hilarious. Hot topics.
3: Give them what they ask for.
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1: 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All right, you guys saw this. Anybody see the story now? About, I guess they're saying he was the University of Tennessee. He was a former basketball player there. Mm. Right. Anybody see this?
4: Yeah, I heard about this.
1: Teddy Washington Jr. is his name. They said there was a physical encounter with an Arkansas State trooper. And this is crazy because the dash cam video shows how he's being pulled from an SUV by his arm in dreadlocks.
4: Crazy.
1: And getting struck during this arrest. Take a listen.
5: Draw out the car. Draw out the car. Draw out the car. Draw out the car. Crawl out the car. Crawl out right now. Crawl out of the door. Crawl out the car. Crawl out. Crawl out. Crawl out of here. Crawl out. Crawl out. Crawl out. Crawl out.
4: Yeah.
1: Man, it was a trip because they said, and I get it. Okay, they said it was 130 mile per hour pursuit.
4: Right.
1: Once they stopped, he's in the back seat of the car, but it's the way this officer is pulling him by his hair through the window.
4: Yo.
1: He's trying to pull him out the window by his hair.
4: Yeah. And I see both sides of the argument online. You know what I'm saying? The officer, he's just kind of protecting himself. He don't know what they have in the car, why they running. You know what I'm saying? Things like that. I get that. But I do feel like there probably has to have been a better way to get him out of that vehicle just besides by pulling him by his hair.
1: Right.
4: You know what I'm saying? Like, it could have been a more organized way. And I'm sure, like, organized in that chaos is hard. Mm-hmm. But my God, bro.
1: I've never seen a video of a police officer pulling a white guy with a ponytail or long hair. Like
4: out
1: that.
4: By the hair.
1: Yeah. Have y'all ever seen it?
6: Never.
1: Okay.
4: Yeah.
6: That's why a lot of these cops will start doing more training again.
4: I think that's the issue. That's the conversation, right? Like, it just needs to be more training.
6: Training. That's crazy.
1: All right, the other thing we got to talk about. Rick Ross, what's the boat doing, huh?
6: The boat.
4: Beefing? Beefing with 50 Cent, what it seemed like at this point. Now, basically, Rick Ross is posting some money on Instagram and pretty much saying that he's been ishing on 50 Cent since his career started.
7: The only thing that disappointed me the most about 50 Cent is I used to love when he used to post me and he really had relevancy. Now, he'll say something and I don't hear about it for a week. It don't matter no more, you understand? But that's how I got here. I've been on 50 Cent since I came in the game. That's 20 years. That's how we get here. That's how we number one at what we do. We been on this. Tell them, man, damn. I don't want to have to start dissing other niggas because them niggas ain't relevant no more. You understand? Disappoint, man, when I see them. You know, I know he living like a bum. You know, what he going through with his baby mama and the Chinese, you know, the kid, Bruce Leroy.
1: Uh-uh.
7: It's disappointing, man. It hurt me too, man. I feel you, 50.
1: Did he call his son Bruce Leroy?
6: Bruce Leroy. Sire. From The Last Dragon.
1: Yes. Damn. That's hardcore.
6: Wow.
4: They traded.
1: That was it good and funny?
4: Rick Ross had to cancel a couple of shows, and 50 was like, oh, you got to cancel. Things going bad over there, huh? At least you could come out with some more wing flavors.
6: So who's winning this beef right now? If you just had to throw it out.
4: 50 Cent also did take shots at Jazz McKendricks, Rick Ross's

0: gas is high for a Maserati more than an SUV?
1: Oh, I'm sure. It's a sports car, so I'm sure it's going to burn it fast.
0: Well, here's what they're saying. Luxury car brand Maserati is struggling in the U.S.
1: Damn.
0: Struggling. Hmm. 60 of the 86 U.S. Maserati dealers had recorded zero sales so far.
1: Damn.
0: In August, they said.
1: Yeah, they cost a lot of money.
0: Yeah. 13 had sold just one vehicle, and only 4 had sold more than 2. And out of the 80-something,
1: I'm sure the upkeep for a Maserati ain't cheap neither. Yeah.
0: So they say ain't nobody buying no Maseratis here in the U.S.
2: Nah.
1: And they done lost some popularity, too. You know, a lot of rappers for a long time was driving Maseratis and stuff like that. Now they done moved on to something else.
0: Well, I'm looking at it now. I look like the Corvette now. Y'all ever, probably because everybody didn't copy the look of it.
2: Corvette.
1: Oh, the Maserati look like a Corvette?
0: Yeah, it looked like a Corvette.
1: Yeah, I don't want that.
0: Yeah, I mean, I'm just saying. You spending how much for a Maserati, by the way? How much are they?
1: They
0: y'all don't know?
1: In the 6 figures?
0: Are they?
1: Yeah.
0: Okay, well, damn. Ain't nobody buying them. All right, hey, listen, there you go. Those right there are your hot topics coming up. We got Cash for you next. It's Didi in the morning.
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8: La Casa helped me find myself through their foster parents. Hi, I'm Heavenly, and I am so happy that the foster parents I had through La Casa were the ones I had been waiting for. I had been to many different homes already and didn't think this one would work out either. 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
5: Hey, good morning. It's Dee Dee in the morning. All right. Hey, comedian J.J. Williams is with me. Also, Trey G. Yeah. He's here to tell us what's trending. What you got, Trey?
6: Hey, I got a little big back news for you today. So, Pizza Hut, they are rebranding. Full steam ahead with it, too. It says for 25 weeks during the NFL season, Pizza Hut will change their name from Pizza Hut to just Hut. Yeah.
7: Like the quarterback Hut?
6: Yeah, okay. Basically. Right, yeah. All right. From September 9th through January 10th, 2027, they will now be known as
7: Hut.
6: Not even the Hut. Just Hut. Literally, just Hut.
5: And this
6: Hut.
5: Is all because of for football.
6: Football. Yeah, football season. Yeah.
5: All right, Pizza Hut. I see your gimmick.
6: Yeah, I'm not mad at it, though. You attach yourself to one of the biggest leagues in the world.
5: Yep. And it's smart because what do we do when we're watching a game? We're eating pizza.
6: Pizza.
5: Now, it may be Papa John's, but it may be Domino's, but Hut?
6: Yeah. They might be trying to make a comeback.
7: I'm good.
5: I like it. All right, listen, coming up, we got the 5 things you need to know to start your day. Next, it's Dee Dee in the morning. Today's R&B and old school. Jammin' 98.3.

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1: What up? 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

0: morning. It's Didi in the morning. All right, listen, we're all here. Trey G, also comedian JJ Williamson. Hope you had a good night last night. Let's get right to the five things you need to know.
1: Number one. The five things you need to know right now on Didi in the morning.
0: Did you guys see this about the Florida officials that said 163 missing children have been recovered during a five-day statewide operation involving local, state, and federal authorities? You guys, they said the kids, they age range from 2 months to 17 years old.
2: 163 missing children have been found during a Florida-led operation that is now being called one of the largest child recovery efforts in United States history. The 163 children range from 2 months old to 17 years old. Officials reported 46 recoveries through the Tampa Bay region, 41 through Miami, 32 through Jacksonville, 21 through Orlando, 12 through Fort Myers, 8 through Pensacola, and 3 through Tallahassee. Although this operation was organized and led in Florida, some cases took investigators beyond the state. FDLE says that the operation also resulted in children being located or recovered in 6 additional states, Puerto Rico, and 12 other countries. Children were all missing under very different circumstances, so officials said that some were runaways, while other cases involved custody disputes, unsafe foster care situations, abandonment, neglect, abuse, or suspected human trafficking.
0: Isn't that horrible? Like, but 2 months old to 17 years old, y'all. That's
3: How does one allow that to continue? Ain't nobody thank the call to police. Ain't nobody think nothing weird was going on around that crib. Like, how did you hide it?
0: Isn't that awful?
4: All that time.
0: Yeah.
4: All that time.
0: We're all starting to realize we live in an awful ass world, right?
3: Come on, you start
0: to realize there's some nasty, dirty, evil people.
4: Weird time. Never thought it'd be in America, USA, like that, man. That's
3: weird
4: crazy. Well, ladies and gentlemen, let's talk about the NBA. Let's talk about them Lakers. Now, y'all know a couple of weeks ago, maybe close to a month, the Lakers was up for sale. Mm-hmm. They had a group that was getting ready to buy the Lakers. Well, Jeannie Buss, man, she is now asking the courts to block her siblings' vote to sell the Lakers. She said she's not with it. She's not willing to sell her share of the Lakers, man. Now she's asking the courts to remove her siblings, Janie and Joey, from being the co-trustees of the family trust for it. So it looks like it's going to be a little commotion going on in the Buss family household about the Lakers, man. So Jenny, I think she's more like have the most stake into the Lakers, man. And she says she's not willing to sell her part of the Lakers, man. So we're gonna see how that's gonna turn out, man. Turmoil in the Lakers. I see why LeBron left.
0: So hold on. So Jeannie Buss was the owner of one of the owners of the Lakers
4: right?
0: The family.
4: Yes.
0: And she's refusing to sell her part.
4: She's refusing to sell her part.
0: And she is the one who used to be in a relationship with the former coach,
4: Phil Jackson.
0: Phil Jackson.
4: Yes.
0: That's what I wanted to make sure.
4: Yeah,
0: okay,
4: man.
0: Go ahead, Jeannie.
4: It's getting ugly right now.
3: It's a whole bunch of family drama over on that side, man. Russell Simmons is making headlines right now. He was actually defending Bill Gates, of all people. He pretty much said that Bill Gates has done more to save black lives and black people than anybody in history, is what Russell Simmons said. Mostly due to the fact that Bill Gates is trying to have everybody eat cloned meat. So Russell Simmons pretty much is saying that Bill Gates is out here saving America.
0: Would y'all eat it? Because that's what they're saying. We're gonna get this whole manufactured cloned meat, made in the lab meat, and all this stuff. You're not gonna eat it?
3: I ain't even like that plant based meat that they was trying to push for a little while there. You remember that? I don't really see even a lot of commercials for that.
4: Oh yeah, I forgot about that.
3: I could not eat some cloned meat, let alone plant based. I couldn't do it.
0: Okay,
3: it's not for me.
0: You're not gonna eat no cloned meat.
4: Nah.
0: Some people say we've been eating cloned meat.
3: Well, just keep telling me.
0: Yeah, you'd rather eat the cloned meat without knowing?
3: Yeah.
0: Yeah.
3: If that's the case.
4: But what if it's seasoned the right way, though?
0: Now, you know, if it's smothered, and now you know.
3: Yeah, I'm going.
0: Yeah. As soon as they smother it, we on it.
3: Let me find out JJ over there cooking cloned oxtail. Hey, can we also talk about this guy, Dejan Love? He was all the rave, it seemed like, over the weekend. He's the guy who posed as the 49ers player and scammed a bunch of women out of their money. He got like $11,000 worth of loans from these ladies. One of the ladies is actually speaking out. Her name is Lauren.Liz on social media. She said, "I was with Dejan every day the last month. He played a great game. He didn't pitch me the NFL scheme." She said, "I got the Swiss real estate developer background is what he pitched for her." She also said that he was arrested at the airport court when he was supposed to be meeting up with her, with Lauren. So Dejon Love, he is all the rage on social media right now.
0: Oh, yeah, he is. Boy, yeah. We got to talk more about him coming up later this morning. All right, listen, those right there are your five. We need somebody to play our $1,000 minute game. You answer 10 questions correctly, you'll win the cash right now at 833-TALK-TO-DeeDee.
4: That's 833-825-5233.
0: It's DeeDee in the morning. Hey, it's DeeDee in the morning, and I want you to do me and yourself a quick favor. 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
1: Hey, good morning. It's Didi in the morning, and we're going to play our $1,000 minute game. Before I get to the game, Trey G, JJ, I don't know if y'all saw this. They said, when asked, what would you choose for your last meal? What do you think topped the list? Your last meal.
2: Soul food.
1: No, hell. Okay.
3: What topped the list?
1: Yeah, what topped the list? What do you think topped the list? Not what you want.
2: Chicken. Oh.
1: Chicken.
2: Chicken.
1: Okay. Again, these black folks. This one says soul food, and this other black man said chicken.
2: Because I ain't going to lie, I want some chicken, macaroni, some greens, little mashed potatoes, and maybe a side of hossy fruit punch.
4: I want me a buffet, but I want baby to go back and forth and just to, you know, hold off my execution.
1: Hold on.
2: You're going to slow it down.
4: I'm slow it down.
1: So your last meal is going to last for about 7 hours?
4: About 7 hours. I want to go full.
1: Hey, clearly your last meal, you're trying to kill yourself right then. You're like, I'm going to eat myself to death.
2: You're going
1: to
2: fix that last plate. They're going to be like, all right now.
4: Come on now.
2: You're doing
4: all
2: too
4: right,
2: much
4: for real.
1: When asked what would you choose for your last meal, they said a steak was the top answer in 28 states.
2: Really? I'm not a big steak guy, bro.
1: Really?
2: Yeah, I don't really care for steak like this.
1: Yeah, and I'm with you. I don't know if I would want a steak. I think I'd want a fried pork chop, some rice with some gravy, some greens.
2: What? How much of the plate going to be smothered? That's what I want to
1: know. Yeah, yeah, yeah.
2: Because you got a couple things on there that can be smothered now.
1: And some cornbread, Jiffy cornbread with a little bit of sugar in it, and then put some honey on top.
2: Yeah.
1: one of them green onions. My grandma's always have a green onion. Next to some, y'all ever had a green onion with your meal?
2: I'm getting hungry. Now, for real.
1: Okay, fine. Yeah, let's get into the game. Let's get into it.
5: It's time to boss up with a bang. You got the answers. We got that bread. $1,000 all for you with the $1,000 mini game. Exclusively on Didi in the Morning.
1: Hey, good morning. Hi, who's this?
6: Zaria.
1: What a beautiful name, Zaria.
6: Thank you.
1: Ooh. So, Zaria, tell us a little something about you. Like, what did you do last night? You go out? You got any hobbies? Talk to us.
6: I drank a margarita and cooked with my mom.
1: Ooh, hold on a second. First of all, was it a homemade margarita?
6: Yes, it was.
1: Girl, who made it? You made it or your mama made it?
6: Yeah, I made it.
1: Yeah, okay.
2: It wasn't one of them Cayman Jack margaritas.
6: Yeah.
1: Uh-uh.
6: No, it was with the
2: Patron.
1: Dang. And then you cooked dinner. What did you cook for your mama?
6: We made ribs and a broccoli casserole.
2: Damn. Y'all got some more?
6: Yeah.
1: Yes.
2: For real? She thought that was some, break it up for
1: you. Zaria, I heard a baby or somebody say, hello.
6: Oh, yes, my 7-year-old.
1: Oh,
6: I'm
1: seven?
6: On my way to bring him to school.
1: Oh, okay. All right.
2: Ain't
1: that's beautiful.
2: That's all right.
1: Tell him we said hello. All right, listen, we're going to get you some cash. We're going to spin the wheel, see if we can get you some extra cash, and here we go.
5: DG.
7: JJ from the SIP.
5: Trey G.
7: JJ from the SIP. $20 bonus.
4: Got a little extra 20 for you, man, before you drop off your son at the school. Now, look, if you don't know the answer, please say pass. If we got time, we're going to come back to it, all right?
6: All right.
4: All right, here we go. What's your favorite season of the year? How many seasons do we usually have in a typical year?
6: Four.
4: There you go. Who won Best Rap Album at the 2026 Grammys?
6: Pass.
4: Okay. What TV show starred the characters Cliff, Claire, Theo, and Cockroach?
6: The Shy.
4: Uh-uh. What, damn. What does the clothing line FUBU stand for?
6: FUBU.
4: FUBU?
6: Pass.
4: Okay, how many days are in the leap year?
6: 367.
4: What is the largest ocean on Earth?
6: Pacific.
4: There it is. Who on the morning show worked for a country radio station? Didi or JJ?
6: JJ.
4: What movie? What movie is this famous line from? Is this your king?
6: Pass.
4: Okay, spell the word nuisance.
1: All right, 4 out of 10.
6: Okay.
1: Unfortunately, Zaria, you got 4 out of 10.
2: Not bad.
1: What you missed was this one. Who won Best Rap Album at the 2026 Grammys? Kendrick Lamar.
2: Mm-hmm.
1: What TV show starred the characters Cliff, Claire, Theo, and Cockroach? The Cosbys.
2: Yeah.
1: What does the clothing line FUBU stand for? For us, by us. How many days are in a leap year? 366.
2: Mm-hmm.
1: And the movie, the famous line is this your king? Black Panther.
2: Yep.
1: And then nuisance is N-U-I-S-S. S-A-N-C-E. You got 4 out of 10. You're going to get $10 every correct answer. We added up. It's $40. You spun the wheel, got extra $20. $60 coming to you, all right?
6: Okay.
1: $60. Congratulations, Zaria. Tell everybody the show that gave you a shot at $1,000.
0: Get in the morning!
4: I love it.
1: Right?
4: I love it.
1: Shout out, Zaria, to your baby. It's Dee Dee in the morning. Football is back, and something big is coming on September 2nd. 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
3: Abundant rising, everyone. Happy Tuesday and first day of school. A mix of sun and clouds today with a chance of thunderstorms. High around 88. I'm Sarita Valmon, keeping you in the know. Mayor Cavalier Johnson announced new restrictions yesterday on MPD's use of Flock license plate cameras following privacy and misuse concerns. Only supervisors will now be able to search the system, and its use will be limited to serious crimes. MPD will also stop sharing Flock camera data with other law enforcement agencies. A vacant building in the Harborview neighborhood partially collapsed yesterday afternoon near Water and Bruce. The fire department says the National Warehouse building is unsafe and needs to be demolished. And Water Street District is facing new scrutiny following a fight around bar closes and recent business closures. Alderman Bob Bauman says police aren't doing enough to enforce laws in the area. 2 people arrested following Sunday's fight and cited for disorderly conduct and battery. And it was a rough one for the Brewers last night. They fell to the Chicago Cubs 17-3. They'll try again tonight in Chicago with first pitch at 6:40. 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
4: Hello.
3: Mama, listen. Oh, my God. I'm at the daycare, and my baby got this huge knot, and these people cannot tell me what's going on. Nobody's able to tell me that my baby crying and all that.
4: Where you at?
3: I'm at the daycare.
4: Take her to the hospital.
3: Mama, they's up here calling the police, talking about they don't know what happened. Like, I don't know what to do. I'm going to let you talk to this lady.
4: Let me talk to him.
5: Hello?
4: Hey, what's going on?
5: Well, actually, we don't know. Your daughter, what is her name? Bailey? She had a big, humongous knot on her head, and we didn't know what happened. We're thinking maybe it happened at home, and y'all are trying to blame it on us.
4: No, it's not. No, stuff. Ma'am, let me tell you something. When it comes to stuff like that, we don't do that.
5: Are you sure? Because she came up here, and she looks tore up.
4: Ma'am.
5: No, ma'am. No. Like, are you sure you're not doing abuse or something?
4: No, that's a lie. That's something I know you're lying about, ma'am.
5: I don't lie, ma'am. I'm not a liar. Don't call me a mentirosa, okay?
4: Okay, ma'am, look. Let me talk to my daughter, baby.
5: No, you're talking to me now. You can deal with me. We're going to call the police and say that y'all are abusing this child.
4: Who abuse, ma'am? Let me call you. Let me call you right back, ma'am, because what you're doing is not right. So, I'm going to give you a call back.
5: No.
2: Hold on. Denise.
4: No.
2: Denise?
4: No, ma'am.
2: Yeah, Denise.
4: No, ma'am.
2: Denise.
4: I don't know what's going on.
2: Mm-hmm.
6: Mm-hmm.
4: I don't know what's going on.
2: But
4: as far
2: Denise,
4: as abuse, that's not happening.
2: Okay, Denise.
4: So I don't know why she's talking to my daughter like that and talking to me like that.
2: I got you.
4: I don't understand
2: Denise,
4: it.
2: Denise, ma'am. You on the Mad Minute?
7: Yeah!
4: Y'all know what? Let me step outside.
2: Let me say it again.
5: Get Beverly,
2: sweetie,
5: girl. Get Beverly.
4: Let me step outside.
2: Sweetie, I just wanted to say, it's the Mad Minute.
4: Y'all know what? Dee, huh? Y'all, wait a minute. Y'all got me today. Y'all better be lucky I was in training because I would have cussed y'all ass out.
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0: Hey, good morning. Dee Dee in the morning. We are all here, and we got to get into our hot topics. It's early in the morning on this Tuesday. One of the reasons why, can we please talk about the fake NFL player? It has been all over social media. We talked about it yesterday, but have y'all heard the latest? We got to tell you about it. Let's get into it. Here we go.
1: If you're talking about it, Dee Dee's talking about it. Hot topics on Dee Dee in the morning.
0: First, though, we got to talk about a woman, a mentally ill woman out of New York City. Did anybody see her in Times Square? She stabbed two people. And then she lunged at the police officers, and then they shot her. Take a listen.
2: We initially were told that those victims were taken to the hospital and that the woman was in very bad shape. As you mentioned, we are now told that that woman who was stabbed has passed away, and also the woman who was shot by police, who was allegedly holding those knives, has also died. Look at this video here. You can see police officers confront that knife-wielding woman who we're told was experiencing some sort of mental health crisis. They appear to tase her, and also, police say they told that woman to put the knives down. She refused. So following that tasing, they did shoot that woman who had those knives here in Times Square.
3: Wow. My God.
0: Yeah, it was sad, though. But yeah, she definitely, they said they knew that she had mental issues. But, you know, once she lunged at the police, it was over.
3: Yeah, of course. Of course. And you hate to see stuff like play out like that. But you don't want to see the police officers getting hurt at the same time. But somebody should have been got her help. Yeah, of course. Of course. And you hate to see stuff like play out like that. But you don't want to see the police officers getting hurt at the same time. But somebody should have been got her help is what it seems
0: like. I agree. But, you know, in this country, you know, I already know. And I deal with it. I have a brother who is mentally ill, and you know, you can't admit them to the hospital.

0: 1996 murder of rap icon Tupac Shakur, guilty of first-degree murder. The jury deliberated for only 3 hours after they were given the case this afternoon. The case, 30 years. He had told police, or he even wrote a book, he was involved in the murder of Tupac Shakur, but he then claimed that those were lies to sell his books and that he did not actually have any involvement in the murder. Now, testimony lasted a week and a half and centered on rap and gang culture in the 90s. Prosecutors saying Davis ordered the murder of Shakur because he was angry about his nephew getting beat up that night at a Las Vegas hotel. Now, next week marks 30 years since the murder of Shakur, and David, when Dwayne Davis is sentenced in October, he could get life in prison.
1: Oh, wow. Ooh. Sentenced in October?
2: Yeah.
1: Police said, look, we don't believe you now. We believed you back then when you said you did it. Talking about some, you was lying.
3: Nah, you wasn't lying, brother.
1: Gonna come to the front of the line.
4: So here's the thing, though, but they say he didn't pull the trigger.
1: He didn't pull the trigger, but he orchestrated it.
4: Okay.
1: So his nephew, Orlando, is the one who pulled they the allege. Trigger. Yeah, is the one that pulled the trigger.
4: Okay.
1: But he like orchestrated everything.
4: Okay.
1: Yeah. So, you know, you got to pay for it.
4: Suge Knight ain't nowhere in this. No Diddy or none of this. Because, you know, those have been the rumors for years.
1: Literally. They said Suge Knight, his hands are clean when it came to this. His hands are
3: so
1: clean.
3: So they say.
4: Yeah, right. They
1: couldn't prove nothing, so.
4: All right. Hey, let's talk about this fake 49ers player that everybody's tripping out on. And now we're seeing a lot of women coming forward saying they got, what is
1: scam.
4: It? Scammed and everything.
3: Con.
1: Finesse.
3: Yeah.
1: Basically.
3: AKA, I think his name is Dejon.
4: Dejon
3: Love, man. I guess he was out there trying to be a wide receiver. And, man, say he played for the 49ers. And he had a crazy lifestyle.
5: So I have three really, really good friends who play in the NFL right now. One, his name is Tyreek Hill. He plays for the Miami Dolphins. He just got traded last season from the Kansas City Chiefs. One of my best friends. John Brown, he just was all over the league last season, but now he's with the Buffalo Bills again. He was with them before. And he's also my personal chef's brother. And Antonio Brown is another one of my good friends. Now, Antonio Brown is a Hall of Fame wide receiver, Super Bowl MVP. He's not in the league right now because he be going through other shit. But long story short, I was born in Switzerland. And I met these guys through business. And I'll explain how, what kind of business later once I tell you the football story. So regardless of where I am on the planet, whether I'm in Switzerland, Italy, France, wherever I am, we always work out off-season, no matter where we are. If I have to fly to Miami, if they fly to me, whatever, we find a football for them, we work out.
4: Oh, my goodness.
3: Boy, he had this thing mapped out, didn't it?
4: It sounds legit. The stuff he's saying.
1: He sound like he lying.
3: Yeah, he sound like he lying.
4: He would have got my dumb ass.
1: He would have got you.
4: I'd been like, oh, my girl, he said it. He know so-and-so, he know. And Anthony Brown, he know.
1: He just talking too much. It just sound like he lying. Yeah.
4: Well, I just want to say this to everybody listening. And I saw a meme, and it made sense. It said, y'all been singing where all these scamming as ninjas had all summer long.
1: Yeah, yeah.
4: And then this fake 49er get caught scamming these women, and now you mad.
1: I saw that.
4: And now you mad.
3: Now you mad.
4: You been singing about it.
1: No, you was talking about spinning that ish earlier this summer. Keep that same energy.
4: Yeah. All right. Hey, listen, those are your hot topics. Now, coming up, we got cash for you next with our $1,000 mini game. It's Didi in the morning.
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2: Abundant rising, everyone. Happy Tuesday and first day of school. A mix of sun and clouds today with a chance of thunderstorms, high around 88. I'm Sarita Valmon, keeping you in the know. Mayor Cavalier Johnson announced new restrictions yesterday on MPD.

0: these use of Flock license plate cameras following privacy and misuse concerns. Only supervisors will now be able to search the system, and its use will be limited to serious crimes. MPD will also stop sharing Flock camera data with other law enforcement agencies. A vacant building in the Harborview neighborhood partially collapsed yesterday afternoon near Water and Bruce. The fire department says the National Warehouse building is unsafe and needs to be demolished. And Water Street District is facing new scrutiny following a fight around bar closures and recent business closures. Alderman Bob Bauman says police aren't doing enough to enforce laws in the area. Two people arrested following Sunday's fight and cited for disorderly conduct and battery. And it was a rough one for the Brewers last night. They fell to the Chicago Cubs 17-3. They'll try again tonight in Chicago with first pitch at 6:40. Love Jamma 98.3? Now you can wear it. 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
0: Here's your update on the roads in the Jammin' Traffic Center. We got stop-and-go traffic on I-94 westbound between 35th Street and Mitchell Boulevard. Everything else is running smooth.

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1: Hey, good morning, Didi in the morning. Looking for Trey G right now to find out what's trending with Trey.
2: Mangoes. Mangoes are the latest thing that's trending.
1: Oh, God. Don't tell me. A recall.
2: It's been a recall.
1: Oh, now, is this how we doing it now? We just mention a food, and then we go recall.
2: I can't even say no more at this point. I don't want to say no more. Mangoes from Walmart, they say, have been recalled in multiple states of a possible salmonella contamination is what they are saying.
1: All right, let's play the game. Everybody ready? Rice.
2: Mangoes.
1: Okay, mango. Okay, okay. Lettuce.
2: Guacamole.
1: All right.
2: See there?
1: What else we got? We got, what else we got? Chicken.
2: Buffalo chicken. Damn. Hold on.
1: What else?
2: It's another one.
1: Yeah. It's another one.
2: Granola. There you go.
1: God dang. Granola too?
2: Granola.
3: Yeah. Taco Bell.
2: Shut up. The whole store.
1: Hold on a second. Chipotle. That's always.
2: they might as well recall life at this point.
1: I know. I feel bad for Chipotle, and I love them.
3: Yeah, I do too.
1: I like them.
3: Yeah.
1: I take a chance now.
3: I'm going to say, they still worth the gamble, man.
2: Nah,
1: they are to me too, JJ.
3: Every time I check out, I'm like, hope
1: hey,
3: I see y'all.
1: You ever
3: again.
1: Get that burrito bowl from them? What?
2: Stop.
1: All right.
2: Stop.
1: All right. Hey, listen, coming up, Trey G says he's found a list of the top artists to make love faces to with your significant other. Mm. That's on the way to DD in the morning. Today's R&B and Old School, Jammin' 98.3.

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1: What up? It's your girl, Dee Dee in the Morning on Jammin' 98.3. 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
1: Hey, good morning. It's Dee Dee in the morning, and I got Trey G and comedian J.J. Williamson. J.J. got his bell back this morning. J.J., hello? You want to ring that thing for me?
2: I'm so happy.
1: There it is. J.J. got his bell back. Guys, I love when this woman is on with us. She's from It's Only Entertainment.
2: Yes.
1: Our entertainment reporter is here, Miss Marie Davis.
2: Marie.
3: Hey, family. Thank you for having me. First of all, I love this new studio.
1: I just want everybody to know, Marie be on every story. Marie, what you got today? What are we going to talk about?
3: Listen, we have to talk about Keefe D. He was found guilty in the Tupac murder trial.
1: Wow.
3: Listen, a Las Vegas jury found Keefe D guilty of first-degree murder with a deadly weapon in the 1996 killing of Tupac. Mm. Now, the verdict came down Monday after less than 3 hours of deliberation. Mm. He was the only person ever charged in the case, and prosecutors never claimed that he pulled the trigger. However, they argued that he orchestrated it in retaliation for an earlier fight involving his nephew. Now, the case leans entirely on his own words over the years, along with police interviews and his 2019 memoir, where he detailed the shooting himself.
2: Hold on.
3: Tupac's family hugged and cried in court as the verdict was read. Davis, he plans to appeal, and he is facing life in prison.
1: Wow.
3: Sentencing is set for October.
1: What's wrong?
3: Now,
1: wait, hold on. Trey's having a problem. What?
2: So, Marie, you mean to tell me he got convicted from telling on his damn self?
3: For snitching on himself.
2: Boy.
3: He could have kept that to himself. He could have took that to the grave.
4: So
3: you know what I'm saying?
4: Do you think the verdict would have been, the outcome would have been different if he would have been quiet, though?
3: Yes.
2: Absolutely.
3: We wouldn't have been talking about it right now.
1: Yeah.
4: Wow.
3: Yeah, we would have left it alone.
1: That's crazy. Interesting.
4: Damn, Dwayne.
1: I know. He snitched on himself.
2: Self-snitching.
1: What else we got going on? What's going on? What else?
3: And then we have to talk about Aaliyah. Mm-hmm. Aaliyah's uncle is blaming his son for her death. Now, Aaliyah's uncle and longtime manager is now claiming in a new lawsuit that documents his son, Jomo, is partly blamed for the 2001 plane crash that killed her.
1: Wait, let me get this straight. Hold on. Let me slow this down. You're saying Aaliyah's uncle, who was her manager, right?
3: Yes.
1: He is saying that his own son is responsible for his niece's death?
2: Wow.
3: Okay. Yes, he said Joma was paid to coordinate travel for her Rock the Boat video shoot in the Bahamas, and that his failure to properly book flights forced Aaliyah into a smaller private plane that crashed. Mm. Now, this is all surfacing because Joma is currently suing his father for $1.2 million, claiming Barry owes him a cut of earnings from Aaliyah's masters and other artists' music under an old settlement. Now, Barry's relationship with his son was never the same, he claims, after Aaliyah died. Joma denies any wrongdoing. Wow. Why are we fighting 25 years later?
1: Right.
3: What's going on?
2: The same reason why we convicted a man 30 years later. We love bringing up old stuff in the culture, boy.
4: So receipts they've been keeping receipts over 30 years then.
2: Big fans.
1: Clearly.
4: Yeah.
1: Hold on a second. I got to tell everybody, I didn't keep some receipts from 4 or 5 years ago, so
4: yeah.
1: I get it.
2: Ain't no expiration.
3: We love to pull out the receipts. Okay?
1: You never know.
3: Proof.
1: Yeah. You never know when you need these receipts.
4: Hell, I needed mine when I tried to graduate from high school. I say, look, I did pass that test.
1: Now, here's another case we need to talk about, Marie, would be the Mo 3 one, because I saw something that was disgusting.
4: Yeah.
3: Listen, okay, this man is accused of killing rapper Mo 3, and he was reportedly caught after investigators noticed that he wore the same underwear for 2 days. Are we not showering? Are we not, know what I'm saying, bathing and changing our clothes and grooming and doing all the things?
1: Okay.
4: Well, when you're on the run and you got your life is in jeopardy, you ain't thinking about no draws.
1: No.
4: Come on.
3: So you saying this is okay? We wearing the same draws 2 days in a row?
2: I will say this, Marie. I will say this. There was a report the other day that came out that says Gen Zers are now showing up to dates with their natural smell, with their natural pheromones. So maybe that's what bro was practicing.
4: Oh, hell no.
1: Look at
3: with the same draws. drawers on? Yeah. Okay. I don't know.
1: Marie, have you ever checked, like, a guy you were dating, did you ever check to see if he was wearing the same drawers 2 days in a row?
2: Oh, God.
3: I'm going to check. I'm going to smell and all of those things. And I smell anything funky, he's getting the boot.
1: Then we got to pay attention, yeah. Right? I guess we need to start paying attention. Like these police officers and detectives.
2: All right.
1: I ain't never looked up and noticed that my man was wearing the same drawers 2 or 3 days in a row, but I will pay attention now.
2: Let's move on.
3: Okay. Exactly. Right.
1: Finally, I believe we have a congratulations you were saying about Rihanna, right?
3: Yes, Rihanna makes history, reaching 2.0 billion streams on Spotify. Mm. You know some of her hit songs, We Found Love, mm-hmm. Umbrella, Love the Way You Lie, Love on the Brain, Diamonds, wow. Only Girl. Rihanna is just
1: still that, just girl. That girl. And yep. She hasn't still dropped an album, they said, what, in 10 years?
2: My God.
3: In 10 years.
1: And she's still dominating on Spotify. That's great. Shout out to Rihanna.
2: The Navy is starved. Yeah. The Navy is starved.
1: That's right. It was the Rihanna Navy. Yeah. All right. Well, listen, you you know, we love that you get up and talk with us all the time, Marie. Let everybody know how they can find you. Tell them all about It's Only Entertainment.
3: Absolutely. It's Only Entertainment is the best blog for all celebrity news. Mm-hmm. Okay, we headline everything so that way you don't have to. Follow us on It's Only Entertainment. And you can read our website, itsonlyentertainment.net. And I am Marie David. You can follow me _MarieDavid on all social media platforms.
1: We love you. Thank
3: you so much.
1: Thank
3: yes.
1: you.
2: Come on, Marie.
1: I love that she's with us. You guys clap it up. Yes. Entertainment reporter and blogger. There she is, Miss Marie David.
2: Hey.
1: In the morning. 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
1: Hey, good morning. It's Didi in the morning. Guys, we need to have a conversation about my mom and other mamas out here.
2: Come on, let's converse.
1: And they may not even be mamas. Let's just talk about some women.
2: Okay.
1: So I went to a very nice, very popular soul food restaurant.
2: Mm-hmm.
1: I ordered some food, but I couldn't eat it all because I was hosting and doing something. So I just said, hey, just pack it up and I'm going to take it home.
2: Okay.
1: I had some macaroni and cheese, some greens.
2: Ooh.
1: And fried catfish.
2: Okay.
3: Oh, this sound real black.
1: It was.
2: Yeah.
1: So black I go home and I tell my mama how good it was. I said, and the greens, that tastes like somebody grandmama did it. My mama said, give me some of them greens.
2: Uh-uh.
1: You know, she was like, give me some of them greens and I want some of that mac and cheese. Okay, mama.
2: Uh-huh.
1: So I go and I'm doing something else. I go into the bathroom and I'm cleaning up the bed. I come out because my mom's been staying with me for a couple of weeks because her house is under construction or whatever.
2: Okay.
1: So my mama says to me when I come out and she has a plate of food and says, their greens ain't as good as mine.
2: Dang.
1: Yeah. So I said, Mama, what?
2: Yeah.
1: And she says, yeah, their greens ain't as good as mine.
2: Oh, God.
1: Right. And I'm like, all righty, here we go. And I said, what was wrong with the greens, Mama? And she said, they didn't have enough flavor and also the mac and cheese. She said, clearly I can open up a soul food restaurant.
2: Yeah,
1: I want to know, is there any black woman that tastes food from a soul food restaurant that doesn't think that they can outdo?
2: Yeah, I ain't gonna lie. My granny used to always say that every time I brought her any plate of food, she would always say, I tell you, I make better greens than that, or I make better fish than that.
1: Come on.
2: Got to.
1: What is it?
2: Got to.
1: I just want to know, what is it? What is it?
4: We want to taste that seasoning.
1: But I feel like I tasted the seasoning. For some reason, my mama couldn't.
2: Yeah. Yeah.
1: It's the same way that one time I brought home a patty pie when they first got popular.
4: It's you got to put it on the middle rack.
2: See, but I just don't understand why
4: it's
2: black.
4: The rack. It's something about the rack.
2: Why black mamas can't get them no credit.
1: None.
2: They almost be like the food nasty. They can't even say it tastes good.
1: I don't understand. I'm trying to understand what happened and why they just can't give it up. Give up. Have they ever said, this person cooks better than me?
2: No.
1: Have you ever heard a black mama ever say, this person cooks better than me, or this restaurant's food was better than mine?
4: Well, if they did, they wanted some.
2: Shut up. Black mamas is the only mamas that'll go to a Mexican restaurant and say, I can make better tacos than
4: that.
2: I know you lying.
4: Yeah.
2: I know you lying.
1: Not spaghetti too?
4: Took my mama to a Jamaican restaurant. She's talking about my jerk way better than that place.
1: Hold on.
2: Facts.
1: The phones ain't ringing.
2: Nah,
4: ain't nobody gonna get that one.
2: We know.

0: Yeah.
1: They not ringing. All right. It's Dee Dee in the morning. 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
2: Abundant rising, everyone. Happy Tuesday and first day of school. A mix of sun and clouds today with a chance of thunderstorms, high around 88. I'm Sarita Valmon, keeping you in the know. Mayor Cavalier Johnson announced new restrictions yesterday on MPD's use of Flock license plate cameras following privacy and misuse concerns. Only supervisors will now be able to search the system, and its use will be limited to serious crimes. MPD will also stop sharing Flock camera data with other law enforcement agencies. A vacant building in the Harborview neighborhood partially collapsed yesterday afternoon near Water and Bruce. The fire department says the National Warehouse building is unsafe and needs to be demolished. And Water Street District is facing new scrutiny following a fight around bar closures and recent business closures. Alderman Bob Bauman says police aren't doing enough to enforce laws in the area. Two people arrested following Sunday's fight and cited for disorderly conduct and battery. And it was a rough one for the Brewers last night. They fell to the Chicago Cubs 17-3. They'll try again tonight in Chicago with first pitch at 6:40. 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
2: Here's your update on the roads in the Jam and Traffic Center. We got stop and go traffic on I-41 US 45 northbound.

0: between Capitol Drive and Hampton Avenue, the same in I-94 eastbound between 84th Street and 35th Street, and the final stop and go traffic is on I-94 westbound between 35th Street and Holly Road.
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1: Hey, good morning. It's Dee Dee in the morning. Guys, okay, hold on. I know we have our hot topics coming up, and I know you guys hear me talking about LeBron James a lot.
2: Right.
1: And I'm going to talk about him right now.
2: Yeah, go ahead.
1: All right.
2: I'm not mad at him. Somebody might be.
1: All right. JJ, Trey, has anybody heard? I did not know this. I always thought that LeBron was the highest paid NBA player we've ever seen. I didn't know he was not. Did y'all know who the highest paid NBA player is?
2: I believe it's Kevin Durant, or is it Steph Curry?
1: It's Kevin Durant.
2: Yeah, it's Kevin Durant, right?
3: I knew it was going to be one of the
1: two. Why is Kevin Durant the highest paid?
2: What you mean, why?
3: Agent, basically.
2: Yeah.
1: Okay, has he ever won a championship?
3: Yes, he got two.
1: He only has two?
3: Yeah.
2: And it's so funny that, yes, he has won championships, but he had the team with Golden State.
3: Yeah,
2: to win those
3: he has to do that now.
1: But nobody said nothing?
2: They don't give him flack for that.
3: I have got him an asterisk for that.
2: Man. That asterisk ain't as big as LeBron's.
1: Oh, hell no. It's a tiny asterisk.
2: That asterisk, little as hell.
1: Matter of fact, JJ's asterisk is time. You go, is it there? I don't even know what's in asterisk by his name.
3: He ain't big. He just asked if he could.
1: Oh, he didn't beg. Yeah, oh, so that's the difference. You think that LeBron big.
3: Yeah, he big.
1: I did not know this, though. For LeBron to be that dude, they're saying that LeBron only made $589 million. He's number two, but Kevin Durant is at $591 million he's made.
2: Yeah.
1: Highest NBA career earnings of all time. And then why is that furry one that used to be in Houston who moved
2: James
1: around?
2: James Harden?
1: Yeah, why is he still up in there? Has he won anything?
2: No, he ain't never won a championship.
1: Is he that good?
2: He used to be. Yeah.
1: And then here's the other
2: thing.
1: Aging. Okay, when I saw the list, then they got the one that had the unibrow that used to be in Dallas that
2: Anthony
1: did nothing.
2: Anthony Davis.
1: Why he up in the highest paid?
2: AD.
3: They thought he was going to do something.
1: Oh, so that's based on what they thought he was.
3: Yeah, he got that money on the thought.
1: So, damn. Wait, 400. Hold on a second. 485 million was, they thought he was going to do something.
2: That was a thought. He was a good defensive player, though, in his prime, in his day. Kind of, sort of.
1: Well, shouts out to Giannis. He's in there, too. Giannis out of Milwaukee. He's made $459 million.
2: I now see why
1: these girls be targeting these dudes, okay? I just want everybody to know I see it.
2: It's not okay.
1: If I weren't married, I'd be targeting some. Well, no, it's too late.
2: That is not okay.
1: All right,
2: okay.
1: Listen.
3: No, not really.
1: Yeah, you're right. Coming up, we got our hot topics. It's Dee Dee in the morning.
4: Hi, this is Rick from Milwaukee, and I just won tickets to see Pitbull featuring Lil Jon. Thank you, Dee Dee in the morning and 98.3.

0: Decision app.
1: Hey, good morning. It's Dee Dee in the morning. And I know I like the song, but I got to stop things right now because we got to get to the hot topics. I know. We got to get to the hot topics because, man, have y'all heard what's going on? Anybody seen what happened with Ryan Clark? Has anybody seen what happened? We got to get into it right now in the hot topics. Let's go.
2: Hot topics.
3: That's the way I like it.
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1: 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All right, you guys, before we get into what's going on with Ryan Clark, who's been in the news a lot lately. Have y'all noticed that?
4: Yep. Yes, absolutely.
1: Remember, that's the one who ESPN fired, right?
4: Yes.
1: Yep. Yeah. All right, but anyways, we got to talk about that in a minute, but we first got to talk about this. Your president, Donald Trump, the administration shut down more than 110 commercial driving schools. Did y'all hear why?
4: Yo.
1: Take a listen.
5: Today, what we are announcing is an emergency executive shutdown of 110 driving schools. So these are driving schools that account for 5,000 of the violations for English proficiency. What I mean by that is you have to speak English to operate a commercial motor vehicle. I didn't create that rule. President Trump didn't create that rule. That rule has been in place for decades. And we have schools that know the rule and still pass people through their school who can't speak the language.
4: Wow.
6: Now, I will say this. There's been a lot of controversy on this whole situation. I'm not going to lie to you. I don't agree with him on a lot of stuff.
1: But this one you do.
6: This one I'm not I'm not mad at. Yeah. I'm not mad at. You know what I'm saying?
1: Yep.
6: Because big trucks, they can be very dangerous.
1: I agree.
6: And if you just giving that license to anybody, yo sponsorship or whatever deserves to be in question as a school.
1: Your certification.
6: Your certification, right?
1: And anything else that you got going on, because it's like you're just passing folks just to do it and just taking their money.
6: Yeah.
1: And you're not making sure that the streets
6: you're
1: are safe.
6: Vetting people or anything like
1: and
6: that.
1: And everything else.
6: I can understand that.
1: It's get it too.
6: Yeah, it's a safety issue.
1: I get it. The other thing we got to talk about, you guys, anybody see what's going on with Cardi B?
6: Cardi B spilled the beans a little early on her Chipotle collaboration the other day on her IG Live. Well, now it's official. The Barty Bowl is at Chipotle.
7: So I wasn't supposed to tell you this on my live, but Chipotle, they got that chili lime chips. Oh, my God. White rice. Chicken, queso, you gotta put the queso on it. You gotta have the tomatoes, green salsa, sour cream, cheese.
8: So good.
7: Wow. One day I'm gonna get married and I'm gonna feed my guests Chipotle. Look at that. Season to the rim, front and back. You can hit it from the front, you can hit it from the back. It's gonna be good regardless.
1: Alrighty, there you go. From Cardi B right there, from her own mouth.
6: Yeah, Cardi says it's like a sex.
1: All I know is that there's a lot. What is it? A Cardi Bowl?
6: Yeah, Barty
1: Bowl.
6: Bowl.
1: Okay.
6: Yeah, shouts out to the Barty Bowl. You like Chipotle?
1: I do.
4: I do too.
6: Barty Bowl or something. Mm-hmm. Stop acting like that. Mm-hmm. Don't do that.
1: Well, let me move on and talk about this. Hey, shouts out to Ryan Clark. Y'all saw what's going on with the pivot.
4: Yeah.
1: Isn't that a beautiful. Okay, so Ryan Clark, who was fired, what was this, about a month and a half ago or so? A month ago?
4: From ESPN, man. You know, he been on ESPN for a while.
1: Shouts out to Ryan Clark. Y'all saw what's going on with the pivot.
4: Yeah.
1: Isn't that a beautiful. Okay, so Ryan Clark, who was fired, what was this, about a month and a half ago or so?
4: From
1: was it about
4: ES-
1: a month

0: to take the pivot to Netflix. This is the beginning of a beautiful new chapter. So I love that. I think that's so it's one of those things. To me, the reason why I really wanted to talk about it, because everybody thinks that like one door closes, that that's it.
1: Right. Yeah, for real.
0: But it could also open up some other opportunities.
1: A lot of opportunities, man. Right? So shout out to the pivot, man. Shannon Crowder and his other partner, Fred Taylor, former NFL player.
0: So just about a month and a half ago, everybody was, oh, poor Ryan Clark.
1: Ryan good.
0: He sure is. All right, y'all, listen. Those are your hot topics coming up next. Kim Whitley's here. You're going to get a chance to talk and listen to comedian Kim Whitley on the way. It's Didi in the morning. Hey, it's Didi in the morning. 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
4: Abundant rising, everyone. Happy Tuesday and first day of school. A mix of sun and clouds today with a chance of thunderstorms. High around 88. I'm Sarita Valmon, keeping you in the know. Mayor Cavalier Johnson announced new restrictions yesterday on MPD's use of Flock license plate cameras following privacy and misuse concerns. Only supervisors will now be able to search the system, and its use will be limited to serious crimes. MPD will also stop sharing Flock camera data with other law enforcement agencies. A vacant building in the Harborview neighborhood partially collapsed yesterday afternoon near Water and Bruce. The fire department says the National Warehouse building is unsafe and needs to be demolished. And Water Street District is facing new scrutiny following a fight around bar close and recent business closures. Alderman Bob Bauman says police aren't doing enough to enforce laws in the area. Two people arrested following Sunday's fight and cited for disorderly conduct and battery. And it was a rough one for the Brewers last night. They fell to the Chicago Cubs 17-3. They'll try again tonight in Chicago with first pitch at 6:40. 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
2: 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Here's your update on the roads in the Jam and Traffic Center. We got stop-and-go traffic on I-41 US 45 northbound between Capitol Drive and Hampton Avenue, the same on I-94 eastbound between 92nd Street and 35th Street, and the final stop-and-go traffic is on I-94 westbound between 27th Street and Holly Road. Jam and Traffic is brought to you by Menards. 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
4: Hey, good morning, Dee Dee in the morning. Looking for Trey G right now to find out what's trending with Trey.
5: Hey, man, some sad news in the music game right now. Lionel Richie was hospitalized after his St. Louis concert the other day. They say he's in ICU. Yeah, if I'm not mistaken. They said he's in ICU at this point. He is recovering as of right now. No further updates, but they say he had to be taken to the hospital, I guess, during the show because he kind of like he couldn't continue the performance.
4: You know, they were saying this is the second time that while on tour this summer that he's had a medical emergency, but I believe what they're saying, they think it could be exhaustion and they were saying that, or, you know what I mean, dehydration something.
5: I mean, it's kind of the same conversation of Gladys Knight.
4: Yeah.
5: Right?
4: Well, no, wait, no.
5: Well,
4: no, that ain't the same conversation. Now, Gladys, they saying mentally and her cognitive has declined.
5: I guess what I'm saying is, like, once you get up to a certain age, it's like you got to scale them shows man. You got to start looking at your health more so than the money.
4: Now, Gladys is actually, people are worried about her because her background singers are performing and she's enjoying it.
5: Yeah, absolutely.
4: But he, they say, think it's dehydration.
5: Prayers.
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1: Hey, good morning. It's Dee Dee in the morning. I got Trey G, also comedian J.J. Williamson with me. Guys, I got to tell you something. This woman right here, I am a fan. I love her. And I got to tell her something here when we really get into this interview. But let me tell y'all something right now. Of course, she's a Daytime Emmy-nominated actress, comedian, yes. Three-time NAACP yes. Image Award winner. She's doing that damn thing and getting that money. Please welcome comedian Kim Whitley.
2: Hey, all right, all right.
1: Good morning.
3: What's up, y'all? My favorite morning show. What's up,
2: absolutely.
3: Y'all? How you doing?
1: Doing great.
3: I love y'all.
1: Kim.
3: I love coming in the studio with y'all, but I'm happy right here.
1: I know.
3: Right.
1: I know you're not in the studio because you're busy. You know, you booked and busy.
2: Thanks.
1: Hey, I got to tell you something right now, and I just want to say thank you, okay? And I'm going to put this out there right now. You know, when we had this interview a month and a half ago, 2 months ago with Lunell that went viral, the worst interview I've ever had in my entire career of radio. Kim Whitley slid in my DMs and really said some really nice positive things, and I just wanted to say thank you for that.
2: That's love.
1: You know, because I told somebody, you and Cheryl Underwood, I gotta give you guys your flowers and your credit, because out of every comedian that's walked through this station and this show and that we've given them the platform, y'all were about you and who's the other one I said that was really nice, I love. And I said he always will be
2: Corey Holcomb.
1: Y'all defended us, the
3: what?
1: Show and looked at
3: Corey Holcomb.
2: Yeah, Corey Holcomb defended.
1: Yeah.
2: Oh,
1: she
2: God.
1: Said, what?
2: Aye.
1: So, thank you. Thank you. I just want to say that.
3: Absolutely, because I wanted to come on here and be like, look, I feel like you should have been talking about me beforehand.
2: Uh-oh.
3: No, that's my girl.
1: All right. But
3: she my girl. Me and Lunell have been tight for years, so you know.
1: I know.
3: I had to give her the business.
1: No, I love it. But girl. Listen, here's the deal. You are getting ready to be on the Varnell Hill Show? Tell everybody about
3: yes.
1: this. Let's talk about that
3: everybody,
1: first.
3: Everybody, a brand new sitcoms. You know, sitcoms are making their way back. The Varnell Hill Show is on Paramount Plus September 1st. And the reason why we had to do this advertising, we want people to know. A lot of people are like, we didn't hear about it. And get the word out. Paramount Plus has done a good job. But you got to have people watch so we can get another season. It's a funny
2: absolutely.
3: Show. And I say this because, you know, I was on a hilarious show, Act Your Age, and then it went away. And that's not because of the viewership. It was just on somewhere, and people didn't get the word until later. So we want to make sure the word is out that Varnell Hill Show with Tommy Davidson, Martin Lawrence, me, Wendy Raquel Robinson, Noel, Emmanuel Hudson, a lot of great people, a lot of comedians on this show.
1: Nice.
3: And it's funny. We break out, and it's a talk show within a sitcom.
1: Oh, wow.
3: Which is crazy.
2: Right.
3: Because we have live guests on the show. Like Dougie Fresh is our announcer. Kirk Franklin came on and performed, and then they go sit on the couch with Varnell, who is played by Tommy Davidson.
1: That sounds great. It sounds funny,
2: wild.
1: And it's a unique concept.
2: Yeah,
1: go ahead,
2: wild.
1: JJ.
2: Kim, it's a lot of comedians on this sitcom, man. How much footage do y'all go through? I know y'all be laughing in between scenes and typing.
3: Yeah.
2: I know it's a lot of

0: Now, you don't supposed to laugh right there.
1: It's a lot of cut. It's a lot of ones. The last, I think it was, yeah, they kicked me off the set.
2: Nuh-uh.
1: They were like, Kip. Yeah, they did. They said, it's not even your scene. Why are you here?
2: Because y'all be having that much fun. So it's fun to go to work.
1: It's fun to go to work. It really is. We cut a fool. Me and Wendy Wycarol Robinson have been friends from the very beginning. We started with Shelley Garrett together on the road.
2: Oh, wow.
1: We have never had a chance to work in television together.
0: Wow.
1: So the reunion right there, we look at each other, we're like, girl, we've been knowing each other a long time, and we finally get to work together on TV.
2: That's great. We'll be right back. More with Kim Whitley. Coming up, it's Dee Dee in the morning. Football is back, and something big is coming on September 2nd. 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
1: Hey, good morning. It's Dee Dee in the morning. I got Trey G, also comedian J.J. Williamson with me. Y'all, we talking to Kim Whitley. Of course, you know, she's got the new show that's coming out. It's called The Varnell Hill
2: Yes.
1: Show. Which means you've been in the business a long time. What's the secret to your success?
2: You know what? God. I said the secret is being, and kindness. And you have talent, but you can't get, the biggest thing is never getting jaded, never feeling like it's over. I got a sign on my door when I walk out every day. It says, I'm only 17. I've just begun.
1: I know that's right.
3: Facts.
1: I like that. I'm going to have to steal that.
2: Steal that. Uh-huh. It will keep you humble. It will keep you excited about what you're going to do. Because a lot of us been in the business a long time. We're like, why don't they pick me? Oh, this and that. Whoa, me. This and that. You got to be excited about life and building your wonderful life. Mm. If you have a wonderful life to come home to, whether it's a dog, a cat, your children, what you do, whatever you do in this business, it's just the business. Mm. You really got to build the life, your life that you're going to have.
1: I like
2: that. So you can always just stay happy.
1: See, I like that. Some words of advice, y'all. I like it.
4: Kim, you've been in the business of doing your thing for a long time. Has there ever been an episode of a show like Varnell Hill came from Martin?
1: Mm.
4: Has there ever been an episode so impactful where it's been a spinoff on like this?
2: That's woo. I think that's the only one.
4: I think so too.
2: I think we need to do some research on that. I think that, yeah, I think Varnell Hill might be the first because it's a guest star role.
4: Yes.
2: It wasn't like, right, it's a guest. There are some other, you know what, there might be other.
3: Like All in the Family. I think All in the Family with the Jeffersons. Wasn't George Jefferson? He was like,
2: that's right.
3: He played in All in the Family, but he got the Jefferson spinoff.
4: Okay.
3: So it's similar.
2: That's right.
3: Yeah.
2: Yeah, that's right. George Jefferson. Powerful. When you come on and you hit a set and you have a powerful character.
3: Come on.
2: People want to see that character again, and you can get a spinoff.
1: Okay, so Kim, let me just say this about you, too. And here's the secret to your success in Hollywood. I'm noticing this about folks in Hollywood, from Snoop Dogg to Keke Palmer to you. Y'all going to get that check. That's number one.
3: Let me tell you why.
1: They're going to keep a job.
3: Yeah, sir,
1: Kim done written books.
3: Yeah.
1: She done did a reality show.
3: On the road. Comedy tour. Come on now.
1: She does a podcast.
3: Right. I seen all some daytime talk shows.
4: Yeah, yeah.
2: Stupid.
4: And then on our off day, she drives the tour bus to let everybody know where the celebrities were.
1: Okay,
4: shut up.
2: I do.
1: Not the TMZ bus.
2: I
1: swear. Y'all, we talking to Kim Whitley. Of course, you know, she's got the new show that's coming out. It's called The Varnell Hill Show.
4: Yes.
1: And I love what I saw when you mentioned Wendy Raquel Robinson. You're talking about all these different comedians there, and Martin Lawrence is producing. And I love this. Yes. I guess there was a big picture and they said, look at our legends.
4: Mm-hmm.
1: They said, look at our legends.
4: Yes. Yes.
1: Yeah. You're
2: Very.
1: Do you feel like that? Do you feel and consider yourself a legend?
2: No, but my knees do. I got legend knees.
3: Cut it out.
2: I got a legend back.
4: Not that back now.
3: Legendary back. Come on.
1: Yeah, I love it. And the thing is, you're still funny. And that's the thing that's so great. Because, you know, you'll meet some people get in the business and they make a lot of money. And I don't know what happens. The jokes stop coming.
3: Right.
2: That, you know what? It's true. I talk to people about that. You know, you get so above your people.
1: Mm-hmm.
2: Like, what happens is you got to go back. And I did. I was in, I forgot what city I was in recently. And I went over to, North Philly. I was in Philly. Mm-hmm. But then someone said, where are the people? They said, no Philly. So I went to North Philly, baby, because I said, that's when you get the best cheesesteak.
3: Oh, wow.
2: So, I went over there. I had to, you know, you dodge a couple bullets to get a good cheesesteak, but I went over there. And let me tell you something.
3: Stupid.
2: And what I told my road manager, I said, listen, because we got out first, we acted like I'm a scared white woman. We was clutching our pearls and our purse. And I was like, see, this? I said, we've been away too long.
1: Ooh.
2: I said, why are we acting like we not them?
3: Facts.
2: Where we get this from?
3: Facts. Right?
2: So you got to go back. I said, I've been away too long. Because usually I go back all the time, but I've been away too long. And we're just like, oh. That was like, wait a minute. So went down, got down with the people. We went to a comedy club that wasn't really a comedy, it's like a dance hall. And I said, asked the guy, because I had an attitude. JJ, I said, why are all the lights up? When I tell you, the promoter looked at me, he said, because we are no Philly. Gotta see what's coming in.
3: Makes sense.
1: We'll be right back. More coming up with Kim Whitley. It's DD in the morning.
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8: Abundant rising, everyone. Happy Tuesday and first day of school. A mix of sun and clouds today with a chance of thunderstorms. High around 88. I'm Sarita Valmon, keeping you in the know. Mayor Cavalier Johnson announced new restrictions yesterday on MPD's use of Flock license plate cameras following privacy and misuse concerns. Only supervisors will now be able to search the system, and its use will be limited to serious crimes. MPD will also stop sharing Flock camera data with other law enforcement agencies. A vacant building in the Harborview neighborhood partially collapsed yesterday afternoon near Water and Bruce. The fire department says the National Warehouse building is unsafe and needs to be demolished. And Water Street District is facing new scrutiny following a fight around bar close and recent and business closures. Alderman Bob Bauman says police aren't doing enough to enforce laws in the area. Two people arrested following Sunday's fight and cited for disorderly conduct and battery. And it was a rough one for the Brewers last night. They fell to the Chicago Cubs 17-3. They'll try again tonight in Chicago with first pitch at 6:40. Cream City Cravings is about getting great deals in the Milwaukee area. 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More.
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9: Here's your update on the roads in the Jammin' Traffic Center. Well, it looks like everybody is definitely up because we got stop-and-go traffic on I-894 43 westbound between Mitchell Interchange and 68th Street. The same in I-94 westbound between 27th Street and Holly Road. More stop-and-go traffic on I-94 eastbound between 92nd Street and 35th Street. And the final stop-and-go traffic is on I-41 US 45 northbound between Capitol Drive and Hampton Avenue.
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so sorry, sorry, sorry, sorry. What did I do wrong? I said, what did I do wrong? Please forgive me, baby, and come on home.

0: Collision app.
1: It's Dee Dee in the morning, and she's still in the building with us. Of course, we're talking to comedian actress Kim Whitley.
2: All right,
1: so listen, Trey had a question.
2: Now, Kim, getting back to the show a little bit, like JJ said, since there's so many comedians, since y'all have such good chemistry, I'm sure y'all went off script and started to just riff a few different times.
1: Ad-libs.
2: Y'all ain't just sticking to the script now, is you?
3: No, we're
2: I'm
3: not.
2: I'm sure.
3: But we do. Bentley Evans, our director and a producer, whatever, he will, because he's from Martin, you know, he produced all the Martin shows.
2: Mm-hmm.
3: And he will let us go because he knows we're comedians. But baby, bringing that Tommy Davidson back.
2: Come on.
3: That's like a big fish. You like this. You're reeling him in. That's a big Tommy go. He gets to singing Sammy Davis Jr.
2: Yeah.
3: He gets to singing some of his songs and tap dancing and running around.
2: Thanks.
3: He like a big old kid.
2: You know, it's like,
3: you know, I wanted to mention another actor who is so funny.
1: Mm.
3: Chris Williams is an underrated, not because, you know, he has the same name as the singer, but he's the actor.
2: Mm.
3: You know, the one light skin with the light green eyes.
1: Mm.
3: When I tell you, comedy gold.
1: Really? Mm.
3: When you see him on the show, but every show he does, he's hysterical. Every person on this show is so far Emmanuel Hudson,
2: man,
3: who is like an influencer.
2: Come on.
1: Mm-hmm.
3: Very funny.
2: Huge.
3: Nick Kareem. I don't know why they can't never give me the white boy's name.
2: That's good.
3: Same time. I would say Earlene and Jeray Kirkland.
1: Mm-hmm.
3: Earlene Gray and Jeray Kirkland cannot find this white boy's name.
1: Okay.
3: He's in the show. He's a regular. I don't know what the problem is. But I try to give him his flowers every interview. I'm like, how do I do that? That's so racist, or is it prejudice?
2: Whatever it is. Kim.
1: Okay.
4: Kim. At least you acknowledge it ain't right.
3: It ain't right. He on a black show. He the only white boy on this black show.
2: Oh, Lord, I don't never say his name.
1: Damn.
3: So I feel bad. But it is so funny. What, Dee Dee? Look. There it is.
1: Okay.
3: Nicholas Cafaro,
1: okay.
3: That's his name. This boy is funny. What, Dee Dee? You already know you. You know people. What? I already know.
2: Uh-uh.
3: I can what, talk mess.
1: We got us a good time. We're having a good time today. Me and a female comedian are getting
2: don't
1: along.
2: Do that.
3: Cute,
2: do that.
3: Dee Dee. And you're so cute. I don't know how that happened, Dee Dee, because I am low key scared of you.
1: What?
3: You're about 8 feet tall.
2: No, you're eight feet tall. Not 8 feet.
3: She's 8 feet tall.
4: Dee Dee, make your nose real quick. Or you want me to do it?
1: What?
4: Chewbacca.
3: That is
2: stupid.
3: JJ.
1: Kim.
3: That is horrible. Dee Dee.
1: You see me? I don't do nothing but laugh. That's all I want to do. The man makes me laugh.
2: Stupid.
1: Here's the deal. The Varnell Hill Show is coming to Paramount.
2: Yes.
1: And it starts, what, September 1st, right?
3: September 1st.
4: I can't wait.
1: Congratulations to you. I'm looking forward to it because you know what? Tommy Davidson is hilarious. He's a funny comedian.
2: Yeah.
1: And we've always enjoyed
2: Absolutely.
1: Him for years. And you in this. Wendy, all our favorites.
2: All our favorites are in
1: this, y'all. Make sure you are watching. It's important that we support the show. Again, it's coming on September 1st on Paramount,
2: mm-hmm.
1: the Varnell Hill Show. And then make sure you always keep up with this woman. Again, the Two Funny Mamas podcast. Right.
3: Thank you.
1: Every Thursday. How do people follow you, Kim?
3: At Kim K Y M Whitley WHITLEY across the board. And you know, I got that show, my new show, Gadget Girlie. That's on YouTube also because I love gadgets.
2: Shout out.
3: You know, I appreciate
1: you. Good
3: y'all.
1: For you. I love
3: I
1: that.
3: Love y'all.
1: I love the fact that you keep getting these checks. All right.
2: Yeah, for real.
1: Y'all, clap it up for this woman. Make sure you support again the Varnell Hill Show on Paramount.
2: Come on.
1: Clap it up for the comedian herself, Miss Kim Whitley.
2: Hey.
4: Did you miss me?
2: Hey.
1: It's Dee Dee in the morning. Today's R&B and old school. 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

0: Nation app.
1: All right, good morning. It's Dee Dee in the morning, guys. Let's get right to the hot topics. There's a lot going on. It is a lot going on. But we definitely have to talk about Drake. Did anybody hear what happened to Drake in Toronto? I believe it happened last night. Man, we got to get into it. Trey's got to tell us. Here we go.
2: Let her cook.
3: Hot topics. 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Only on Dee Dee in the morning.
1: First up, we got to talk about this woman, Laura Loomer. You guys have been hearing what's going on, right? The far right activist Laura Loomer now facing backlash, all because of some racist and sexist tweets that she put out on X. Did anybody see this where she called Florida State Representative Angie Nixon, Ilhan Omar, and Ayanna Pressley? She called them black bees.
4: Oh, no.
1: Y'all saw that, right? Yeah, she called them ghetto black bees. Everybody is like, wait a minute. What is going on here? As a matter of fact, your Florida representative, Angie Nixon, has something to say. Here's what she said about all of the controversy.
5: I'm just tired, darling. It's become so normalized for people to continue to attack us. And all we simply want to do is just fight for the soul and the humanity of our country. We want to fight to make sure that people have access to quality health care, to good, fully funded public schools. But I know it's a distraction, right? Because I feel as though Laura Loomer is doing the bidding of Ashley Moody, because we found out that basically she allowed the stealing of $10 million from medically needy and low-income kids to be diverted to defeat two citizen-led ballot initiatives that people place on the ballot. And so that's what this is all about.
1: Wow. Isn't that something, though, y'all? The racism. And I've said this. Every time I think about the racism that we are seeing now in this country, it always happens. Think about the last time that man was in office. It was heightened sense of racism in this country.
4: Yeah.
1: You saw a lot of it.
4: Yeah.
1: And it's crazy to me. And that's what we're experiencing and seeing now. And some people feel emboldened. We knew that was going to happen and feel they're able to say these kind of things because it starts from the top.
4: I think I saw a lady on CNN or MSNBC, one of them, trying to defend Laura Loomer's comments.
1: I think I did too.
4: Oh, my God.
1: She can't.
4: God.
1: You can't.
4: But the other correspondent that was on the show as well, she went off. Like, yeah. I mean, she went in. And to defend that type of, like, rhetoric is very dangerous.
1: Ain't it?
4: And it's super ignorant, too.
1: Right.
4: It's very ignorant.
1: It's sad. It's nasty. But this is where we are.
4: Yeah.
1: And I always just go back to, I kind of knew this, you know, that this was going to happen when you elect this guy, you know?
4: I think we all kind of felt like that. Yeah, we all saw it coming.
1: Did anybody see this, though? Anybody see, they said that, I guess, Drake, was he called out? Was he on stage last night or something, Drake?
4: Don Toliver actually is on tour right now, and he actually stopped by the tour and, you know, dropped a couple singles. Janet Shut the F Up, and he performed a couple other ones, too.
1: Okay, Drake got it back. You know what? We were nervous for him. I was nervous. Kendrick was on that ASS.
4: Yeah.
1: He had everybody in the country talking about A minor. Remember during the Super Bowl?
4: Yeah.
1: But Drake got everybody in that stadium singing.
4: Everybody talking about beep, beep, baby.
1: Wow.
4: See how quick it changed, though?
1: Right.
4: You got to be mindful of these streets, man.
1: Not only do you have to be mindful, but what you got to do is just make sure you drop something that's hot.
4: Yeah,
1: all the
4: drop
1: time.
4: Good music.
1: Period.
4: You got to drop good music for sure.
1: Yeah, period. Finally, I don't know if y'all saw this, and we got to talk about it. They said the average U.S. sport fan spends, how much you guys think they spend on their favorite team a year?
4: Ooh,
1: a sports fan. How much?
6: I mean, I'm a huge Duke Blue Devil. I'm definitely spending at least minimum $35,000 to $4,000.
1: Damn, that's good. Okay, what about you, Trey?
4: This the wrong question for me. I ain't gonna lie to you. I don't be buying none of this stuff. I'm gonna say $500.
1: Guess what they're saying? They say on average, guess what you men are spending? Around $2,000 a year on your favorite team. And guess what else they said? And nearly half of the men who spend this kind of money, they actually go into

0: Shout out to DraftKings. Yeah. I just wanted to say that they're a big sponsor of
1: bet,
0: the show.
1: Bet responsibly.
0: Yes, we it is. Yeah, shout out to DraftKings. All right, listen. Coming up, you guys, we got $1,000. 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
2: Abundant rising, everyone. Happy Tuesday and first day of school. A mix of sun and clouds today with a chance of thunderstorms, high around 88. I'm Sarita Valmon, keeping you in the know. Mayor Cavalier Johnson announced new restrictions yesterday on MPD's use of Flock license plate cameras following privacy and misuse concerns. Only supervisors will now be able to search the system, and its use will be limited to serious crimes. MPD will also stop sharing Flock camera data with other law enforcement agencies. A vacant building in the Harborview neighborhood partially collapsed yesterday afternoon near Water and Bruce. The fire department says the National Warehouse building is unsafe and needs to be demolished. And Water Street District is facing new scrutiny following a fight around bar closures and recent business closures. Alderman Bob Bauman says police aren't doing enough to enforce laws in the area. Two people arrested following Sunday's fight and cited for disorderly conduct and battery. And it was a rough one for the Brewers last night. They fell to the Chicago Cubs 17-3. They'll try again tonight in Chicago with first pitch at 6:40. Love Jammin' 98.3? 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
6: Here's your final update on the roads from the Jam and Traffic Center. We got stop-and-go traffic on I-94 eastbound between 92nd Street and 35th Street. The same on I-94 westbound between 27th Street and Holly Road. And the final stop-and-go traffic is on I-41 US 45 northbound between Burleigh and Hampton Avenue.
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8: It's Didi in the morning looking for Trey G this morning to find out what's trending with Trey.
9: Hey, with everything that Northwest is doing, I think we're going to have to start calling Kanye Northwest Daddy.
8: Why?
9: Damn. Because Northwest is actually carving out her own like legacy in the right. game, yeah. What it feels like at this point.
8: Damn, wait a minute, hold on. Northwest at 13 got a legacy.
9: Kinda sort of.
8: Come on, North. Damn.
9: She carving it out, if to say the least. You know what I'm saying? But Kanye West is actually celebrating some good news. He is surpassing 1 million fans on his 2026 world tour. I don't think people honestly realize, because Kanye's been so quiet, yeah. that he's on a world tour.
8: He's on tour. Yeah. Well, yeah, he really is on a world tour. Ain't he on that world?
9: Yeah.
8: Yes, everybody, I've been seeing people online, and it looks dope as hell, though.
9: Oh, my. It's red, green.
8: Yeah. Blue. He's on a world, y'all. He's got a world on stage with him, they said, he performs on it.
9: The stage is an actual, like, half of a globe.
8: That's crazy.
9: It is amazing how talented and creative this man is. But now he'll be actually returning to New Orleans, and that's where he crossed the 1 million fans threshold on his 2026 world tour. So shout out to him.
8: All right, listen, we got cash this morning. How about this? $1,000 is yours. All you got to do is answer 10 questions correctly, and you're going to win our money right now at 833. Talk to Didi.
9: That's 833-825-5233.
8: It's Didi in the morning. 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
1: What up? 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
1: Hey, good morning. It's Dee Dee in the morning. Guys, we need to have a conversation about my mom and other mamas out here.
2: Come on, let's converse.
1: And they may not even be mamas. Let's just talk about some women.
2: Okay.
1: So I went to a very nice, very popular soul food restaurant.
2: Mm-hmm.
1: I ordered some food, but I couldn't eat it all because I was hosting and doing something. So I just said, hey, just pack it up and I'm going to take it home.
2: Okay.
1: I had some macaroni and cheese, some greens. Ooh. And fried catfish.
2: Okay. Oh, this sound real black.
1: It was.
2: Yeah.
1: So I go home and I tell my mama how good it was. I said, and the greens, that tastes like somebody grandmama did it. My mama said, give me some of them greens.
2: Uh-uh.
1: You know, she was like, give me some of them greens and I want some of that mac and cheese. Okay, mama.
2: Uh-huh.
1: So I go and I'm doing something. I go into the bathroom and I'm cleaning up the bed. I come out because my mom's been staying with me for a couple of weeks because her house is under construction or whatever.
2: Okay.
1: So my mama says to me when I come out and she has a plate of food and says, Their greens ain't as good as mine.
3: Dang.
1: Yeah. So I said, Mama, what?
2: Yeah.
1: And she says, yeah, their greens ain't as good as mine.
2: Oh, right, God.
1: Right. Right. And I'm like, all righty, here we go. And I said, what was wrong with the greens, Mama? And she said, they didn't have enough flavor and also the mac and cheese. She said, clearly I can open up a soul food restaurant.
2: Yeah.
1: I want to know, is there any black woman that tastes food from a soul food restaurant that doesn't think that they can outdo?
2: Yeah, I ain't gonna lie. My granny used to always say that every time I brought her any plate of food, she would always say, I tell you, I make better greens than that, or I make better fish than that.
1: Come on.
2: Got to.
1: What is it?
2: Got to.
1: I just want to know, what is it? What is it?
3: We want to taste that seasoning.
1: But I feel like I tasted the seasoning. For some reason, my mama couldn't.
2: Yeah.
1: It's the same way that one time I brought home a patty pie when they first got popular a couple of years ago.
2: Yeah.
1: Oh, my mother was like, this ain't better than mine. And I'm thinking, and I'm kind of looking at her dead in her face like, now, Mama.
2: And the patty pie was eating.
1: Hey, now, Mama.
2: Yeah, we all know.
3: But, you know, black people, you know, we use different seasoning, man. We put the temperature a little different on the oven. The temperature on the oven is so
1: it's the same
3: key.
1: On everything.
3: But it's
1: 350.
3: It's the you gotta put it on the middle rack.
2: See, but I just don't understand why
3: it's
2: black
3: the rack. Why, it's something about the rack.
2: Why black mamas can't get them no credit.
1: None.
2: They almost be like the food nasty. They can't even say it tastes
3: right.
2: Good.
1: I don't understand. I'm trying to understand what happened and why they just can't give it up. Just give up. Have they ever said, this person cooks better than me?
2: No.
1: Have you ever heard a black mama ever say, this person cooks better than me,
2: mm-mm,
1: or this restaurant's food was better than mine?
3: Well, if they did, they wanted some.
2: So black mamas is the only mamas that'll go to a Mexican restaurant and say, I can make better tacos than
3: that. Yeah.
2: I know you lying.
3: Yeah.
2: I know you lying.
1: Not spaghetti too.
3: I took my mama to a Jamaican restaurant. She talking about my jerk way better.
1: And you're like, oh, you ain't Jamaican.
3: Mama, you ain't Jamaican.
2: Right. They can't give nobody no credit.
3: Yeah,
2: nobody.
1: So anyway, shout out to. And by the way, if there is any mommy that is listening, any mommy, mama. Please call us if you think and you can admit that your food ain't as good as some of these restaurants. If
2: Facts.
1: You can admit it, call us.
3: Yeah, please.
1: Hold on.
2: Facts.
1: The phones ain't ringing.
3: Nah, ain't nobody gonna get that one.
2: We know why.
1: Yeah. They not ringing.
2: We know why.
1: All right, it's Dee Dee in the morning.
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0: an app.
1: It's DD in the morning. Good morning. We're going to play our $1,000 minute game and give our contestant a chance to win $1,000, okay? Hey, according to this, you guys, according to what I'm hearing, they're saying 84% of Americans are always worried about this in their homes. What is it? 84, almost 85% are worried about this with their home. What is it?
2: The AC.
1: No.
3: Power going out.
2: Got to be some electronic. Damn. It's got to be electrical, right?
3: They fridge going out.
1: Nope.
3: So oven.
2: So you just ain't going to answer my question. Mm-hmm. You just going to act like you ain't hit me.
1: I sure am.
2: It's got to be electric, right?
1: And it's not.
2: Oh, well, that's all you had to say the first time. Damn. Yeah. What about the roof?
1: It's on fire. We don't need no water.
3: Let the what?
2: Burn.
3: I do mean burn.
1: Burn.
2: All right, HR listening.
1: All right, fine. All right. Y'all ain't going to get it. 85% of Americans are worried that their homes are not clean.
2: Oh, really?
1: Yeah.
2: Oh, damn. That should be easy to judge, though.
1: Like, yeah, ooh. No, some people, let me tell you something. I realized something about a friend of mine when I went to her house.
2: Yo.
1: She surface cleans, as my mother used to say. You ever see people who do that?
2: What do that mean?
1: That means you just clean the tops and the surface. You go in there and look through. You look in the crevices and the walls and the baseboards.
2: Yeah.
1: And you go and look in that bathroom. But on the surface, it looked clean.
3: Damn. Like I be telling my son, I said, man, when you sweep in the kitchen, man, turn the broom on the side a little bit. Get that little crease right there in between the refrigerator. All them corn.
1: There you go,
3: And peas right there.
1: There's some people who just clean the areas they think that people can see.
3: See? Yeah. I said, that's you got to do more than that.
1: That's surface cleaning. All right. Just want to make sure, Trey.
3: Yeah,
1: right. You're going to have us come to your house and inspect it.
2: All right, Nanny McPhee.
1: Oh!
3: Damn.
2: Yo, yeah.
1: Stop. My mama used to say I look like her for real.
2: Oh, no, nah, for real.
1: Okay, let's get into the game.
4: Want a grand? Get it done in 60 seconds.
5: 60 seconds.
4: A minute to win it with a $1,000 minute game. A DD in the morning exclusive.
1: My mother used to tell me that. She used to be like, you know who you look like? I'd be like, who, mama? And she was like, Nanny McPhee.
2: Yeah.
1: Damn.
2: I can see that or either like Major Payne.
1: Right,
2: one of the two.
1: Oh, God. All right. Hey, good morning. Hi. Who's this?
2: One of the two.
6: Jasmine.
1: Hey, hold on a second. Somebody already told me I look like I'd be related to Gilly the Kid. And you see it.
6: Oh,
1: and you see it now,
3: right?
1: Don't you?
3: Yeah. Yeah. I ain't gonna lie. You be hooping your ass off, too.
1: Hey, good morning, girl. How you doing?
6: I'm doing good. How are you?
1: Wonderful, wonderful. We're doing all good up here. Tell us a little something about you.
6: My name is Jasmine, and I am a diehard Cowboys fan.
2: Come on, Jazz.
3: So are you excited about the upcoming season?
6: I definitely am.
2: Jazz, what we doing this year? What we doing this year? Super Bowl?
6: We going to the Super Bowl. We going to the Super Bowl.
3: Oh, yeah? You got your flight yet?
6: That's I got it. I don't even know where we going, but we going.
2: He trying to be funny, Jazz. He saying the only way we going is by plane, and we gonna watch in the crowd.
6: I don't know where we going, but we going.
2: Yeah,
1: I know that's right.
2: That's right, baby. Yeah.
1: Now, truthfully, you guys, I'm gonna be honest. I've been seeing some of I'm in the underground and conspiracy theorist and psychics and things, and guess what they're all saying? The Cowboys are going to win this year.
2: I keep telling y'all.
1: They're saying the Cowboys are going to win the Super Bowl this year.
2: Everybody's saying it. It got to be true at this point.
1: Well, let's see what happens. And Jasmine, let's spin this wheel and see if we can get you some extra cash. Here we go.
7: DD. JJ from the SIP.
8: Trey G. Trey G.
7: $10 bonus.
2: All right, my fellow Stara, I'm going to read you the 10 questions. If you don't know the answer, Jazz, what you going to say?
6: Pass.
2: That's right. Then we're going to spin the block, answer it again, and we got to go fast, all right?
3: Come on.
6: Okay.
2: And do not be scared to say pass, okay? Don't be scared to say pass.
6: Okay.
2: All right, here we go.
6: I got you.
2: First question. What's your favorite season of the year?
6: Summer.
2: How many seasons do we usually have in a typical year?
6: Four.
2: Who won Best Rap Album at the 2026 Grammys?
6: Sexy Red. Uh-huh. I don't know. Pass.
2: What TV show starred the characters Cliff, Claire, Theo, and Cockroach?
6: The Cosby Show.
3: Mm-hmm. Oh, now.
2: What does the clothing line FUBU stand for?
6: For Us By.
3: Come on, now.
2: How many days are in a leap year?
6: 365.
2: Come on.
6: 366.
2: Come on, now.
6: 366.
2: What is the largest ocean on Earth?
6: The Mediterranean Ocean. Mm-hmm. I don't know. Pacific, Atlantic.
2: Who on the morning show worked for a country radio station, DD or JJ?
6: DD.
3: So DD.
2: What movie is this famous line from? Is this your king?
6: Uh, Is this your king? Lion King? I don't know. Pass.
1: Damn. Ooh,
3: that's a good job,
1: Jasmine,
3: though.
2: She
1: yeah.
2: was picking them up. Yeah. Right? She was picking them up.
1: 7 out of 10. You got 7 out of 10, all right? What you missed was this one. Who won the best rap album at the 2026 Grammys? Kendrick Lamar.
0: K-Dot.
6: Mm-hmm. Oh, Kendrick.
1: Yeah. What movie is this famous line from? Is this your king? Black Panther, girl.
0: Black Panther, yep.
1: Black Panther. And then Nuisance. You guys didn't barely get to it. Nuisance. So you got, let's see, it looks like you got 7 out of 10. You're going to get $10 every correct answer. We added it up. It's $70, but throw in the extra 10 because you spun that wheel. You got $80 coming to you, all right?
6: Yes.
2: Come on, Jazz.
1: $80, Jazz. Do me a favor and tell everybody the show that gave you a shot at $1,000.
6: Didi in the morning.
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0: Collision app.
1: Okay, hey, it's good morning. It's Dee Dee in the morning. Guys, I saw something and I need to talk to you about. And this is where I realized I want to be a celebrity. I want to be an actress or somebody like that so I can get catered to like this.
2: Oh,
1: so I was looking at something online, right? And they were saying the celebrity contract clauses you won't believe are real.
2: Okay.
1: Like, these people go out and they get clauses in there. This seems like this would be JJ. Like, JJ, if you were an actor in Hollywood and you had to do a movie contract, listen to what they said. Samuel L. Jackson has golf time written into his movie contracts.
3: At least twice a week.
1: At least twice a week while filming. Samuel L. Jackson has to have some golf time.
4: I saw that.
3: Yeah.
1: That's crazy.
3: Yeah.
4: You got to hit the course. That
3: yeah,
4: they call
3: you
4: it.
3: Got to,
1: would
3: man.
1: That be on yours? Would you want something like in a contract?
3: I would ask for golf and a little gym time.
1: Can I tell you, though? I understand that. I get the golf time because they say that when you're on those movie sets, they say you'll be there from like 4 or 5 a.m. in the morning until midnight some nights.
3: And then sometimes you'll be there, man. You won't even film that particular day.
1: You're just sitting around waiting. I've heard that.
3: Yes.
1: Here's another one. They said Vin Diesel, which I love Vin Diesel, his voice. Love it. Okay. Dwayne Johnson and Jason Statham. You know Jason Statham's my man. Yeah. He do the same movie.
4: Every time.
1: It's the same movie all the time. But anyways, Jason Statham and them, they had special agreements controlling how badly their characters could lose fights on screen.
4: Oh, wow.
1: Yeah.
4: Really?
1: So Dwayne Johnson, The Rock, Jason Statham, and Vin Diesel, they have in their clauses, their characters can't lose too bad on screen.
4: That's exactly why Jason Statham movies are all the same.
1: The same.
4: He can't get his ass whooped too much.
1: Nope.
4: That's exactly why.
3: Man, you can lose.
1: Okay, here's another one. Queen Latifah has a no dying clause in her. She's like, I'm going to do this role, but don't kill me.
2: I heard about that.
1: Don't kill me, y'all.
2: Yeah, I heard about that.
3: Maybe because she got, folks were feeling so bad for her when she got killed. Set it off.
1: Yeah. No. Guess what they said it's for? It's because she don't want a dead character that can't return for a sequel. That's about that money. I'm with you, Queen Latifah.
3: You know what? That's a smart
1: move.
3: That's smart, ain't it?
1: They say Gary Marshall, he was a director with some, reportedly had a contract provision allowing him to cast the actor Hector Elizondo in his movies. He made sure that no matter whatever movie he had, this one actor had to be in the movie.
4: Oh, that's hilarious.
1: Is that not dope? I think that is so dope that you could do those type of things in your contract.
4: That is cool.
1: Yeah. Trey, if you had one, what would yours be?
4: You got to pay me extra on top of the money that I asked for.
1: Wait a minute. What?
4: you got to pay me a bonus.
1: Oh, okay. Yeah, I get it. Okay.
4: You got to pay me a
1: Let
4: bonus.
1: Let me tell you what I did remember hearing. I heard that when Prince, because I remember being at Essence backstage years ago, and they said that Prince didn't want clowns nowhere near him. That was always a part of his. Like when he went on the road, he couldn't have a clown near him because he was scared of clowns.
4: And you got to have a bag of Doritos on set.
1: Okay.
4: Bag
1: there are some Doritos. People who have to have a chicken backstage. Like when they'll call them riders, like there would be
3: the
1: singers.
3: Rider,
1: they will have certain things that they want. They may just want chicken. They may just want Hennessy. Yeah. I've been places, right? I've been places where folks will say, hey, we want Dee Dee to show up. What does Dee Dee want? And Breeze, our producer, has said, Dee Dee just wants a six-pack of beer.
4: Yeah, that's for him.
1: Yeah, hold on. No, it's really for me.
4: Hold on.
1: And so I went into one place. They had a hotel ready for me, and there was a six-pack of beer.
4: Yeah.
1: And they had in there some Doritos, and they had some Kit Kats.
4: Oh, wow.
1: Because they knew that's what I like.
4: The Doritos got to be spicy nachos.
1: Yeah, it has to. Right? Okay, JJ, when you go out, because as a comedian, you get backstage and they'll have things for you.
3: I'll be having a rider sometimes.
1: What they give you?
3: I mean, they'll give me some Woodford Reserve. You know, I love me some old good Woodford Reserve whiskey. I'm going to need me some fried and lemon pepper wings. Mm-hmm. And then I'm gonna definitely want me a salad back there.
1: Mm-mm.
3: And I'm some old good old Coke.
1: I'm gonna tell you, I can see Trey G saying that what he needs in the back is like white towels. That's what the rappers always want. Y'all ever notice that? You don't hear about what they'll want white towels backstage.
4: See, I want a black towel because that white towel, they leave that little white fuzz on you.
3: Yeah, it
4: so sure does. I need a black towel. I need a black or blue towel. Black or blue. That's it.
1: What about brown?
4: Yeah, we can do brown.
1: All right, good. All right.
3: And if you get big time, he gonna ask for a brand new brush every city.
1: Trey can do his hair.
3: Every city.
1: He brush his hair. I love it. All right. Hey, it's Dee Dee in the morning. Today's R&B and old school, jamming 98.3.

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1: Good morning, Dee Dee in the morning, along with the fellas over there, Trey G and comedian J.J. Williamson. Here we go. We got to get into the hot topics.
2: Do it then.
1: Yeah, we do. We got to, because Clarissa Shields, have y'all heard? Mm-mm. The boxer, Clarissa Shields, who some people said dating Remy Ma's husband, Papoose. Well, Clarissa now is getting ready to do something else. She says she's done with boxing. She's got a new career. We got to tell you about it. Here we go.
3: Situations get sticky.
4: It's getting sticky.
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1: First thing we got to talk about, you guys saw this story now. According to what I'm hearing, 39-year-old California sex offender, dubbed the serial butt sniffer,
2: come on now,
1: has been arrested again.
5: The owner here at the Big Save discount store called police after they noticed a man bending down attempting to sniff customers. You see the man who police have identified as 39-year-old Khalees Crowder kneeling down inside the grocery store here on Glen Oaks Boulevard. He's wearing a blue shirt, denim jeans, and a teal backpack. Witnesses say he was trying to sniff people inside the store. Police arrested Crowder on Friday around 3:30 after reviewing this surveillance footage from Big Save discount store and video from another store, Marshall's, which is about 3.5 miles away, where Crowder was allegedly doing the same thing. Police say Crowder was cooperative and was booked for a parole violation.
1: That's sad.
2: Boy, you're nasty, boy.
1: Yeah.
2: Boy, you're nasty.
1: A butt sniffer. They call him the butt sniffer.
2: And I'm going to tell you this. At Marshall's, have you ever been to a Marshall's?
1: Yeah.
2: The AC do not work. You know, you be hot and sweaty in a Marshall's.
6: And then you know how compact them clothes
2: them
6: be on the rack?
2: Yes.
6: Man, you could barely pull them things apart to try to see if you can get the pants.
1: I'm going
6: to
1: say this, guys. Everybody has a fetish.
6: I was just going to say the same thing.
1: You hear people who got foot fetish in it? Yeah.
6: Feet.
1: This
6: ears.
1: Dude, I feel sorry for folks who got them crazy fetishes. I do.
2: Yeah.
1: But the fact that you wake up in the morning and your urge is to sniff a butt is that's beyond me, though.
2: Yeah, everybody got fetishes. Keep that at your house. Keep that in your bedroom.
1: I mean, I just feel sick. JJ, you have a fetish?
6: Yeah.
1: What is it?
2: You see how he paused?
1: What is it, JJ?
6: Just kissing.
1: Oh, do you? You like to kiss? That's your fetish?
6: I love to kiss.
1: So you just your fetish is so bad you would just run up on folks and just start kissing?
6: No, I ain't gonna just run up on anybody. I mean,
2: he made that clear.
6: Yeah, let me say that.
1: All right, what about you, Trey?
2: My fetish?
1: You have a fetish?
2: This is a little personal, but I do like feet.
1: Yeah. Do you really?
2: I love some toes. Oh, I love some pretty toes, some pretty feet, some pretty nails.
6: Yeah.
1: I hate it.
2: Come here. What JJ say? What did JJ say?
1: Okay, y'all want to hear my fetish? My fetish used to be, I love men with nice thighs.
2: Thighs?
6: Really?
1: Man.
6: Really?
1: And my husband used to have them because he played soccer, but now he don't no more.
2: Oh, really?
1: I don't know what happened. His thighs are smaller than mine.
2: Cut it out. Stop.
1: He done lost every muscle in them thighs.
2: Stop. You're doing too much.
1: I am. You know what? He says that too to me. Hey, listen, let's move on, though. We got to talk about something else. Oh, the fake 49er player. What was this story, y'all?
6: Man, this man right here, man, you know, he called himself a wide receiver for the 49ers.
2: Yeah.
6: Well, he got caught, got arrested, and now these women, boy, they are pissed off.
7: So I have three really, really good friends who play in the NFL right now. One, his name is Tyreek Hill. He plays for the Miami Dolphins. He just got traded last season from the Kansas City Chiefs. One of my best friends. John Brown, he just was all over the league last season, but now he's with the Buffalo Bills again. He was with them before. And he's also my personal. Sonia Brown is another one of my good friends.

0: disappointed.
1: Yeah, because if you were really around those type of guys, they don't want people to know their business.
0: At all. Okay. At all. And you trying to make it seem like you positioning yourself with these people. Yeah. They should have known he was lying.
1: Yeah, they say there's a lot of girls online talking about they got scammed by this guy.
0: Yeah.
1: But some people say, you got your nerves, America, and everybody in our community. We've been talking about where all my scamming
0: in. Yeah, they sure was.
2: Should he pay a fine only or go to jail as well?
1: All the above. All the above. All right, let's move on and talk about Clueless and Shields real quick. We got to talk about this girl.
0: The GOAT is what she called herself. She's the GOAT in the ring. I don't know if she's the GOAT in boxing. I mean, in singing. She said that she sounds like a mix between Alicia Keys and Tamar Braxton. You decide for yourself.
3: I'd rather rap than sing. Okay, but you must understand through the touch of your hand makes my pulse react.
1: She sounds like who?
0: Alicia Keys.
3: And it's only the thrill of boys.
1: I sound better than her at karaoke. I'm not getting ready to do this. Yeah. We're not going to listen no more. We're going to shut the show down. How about that?
2: Because I know who sounds better than her.
1: Who?
2: Dr. Pepper, baby.
1: We're shutting the show down next. Shut it's DD in the morning.
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5: 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A mix of sun and clouds today with a chance of thunderstorms, high around 90. Tonight a few clouds, low at 73. Right now it's 82.
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13: All right, we're done. But what did we learn today? Let me see. Trey, what you remember?
14: We learned that Beyonce, she was donating $200,000 from her Be Good Foundation to the victims of Gary, Indiana.
13: Mm-hmm. Yeah. I love that. All right, JJ?
15: And we also learned, man, the fake 49er player, man, you know, he got exposed by taking these women money. Now he's about to get sued.
13: Yep. And let me see. Some other stuff that we found out about. We found out about Keefe D. We found out that Keefe D basically, he snitched on himself.
14: Yep.
13: And now he's going to spend the rest of his life. Isn't it behind bars now, guys?
14: Pretty much.
13: And let me see. Some other stuff that we found out. Oh, Lionel Richie. We talked about that. Lionel Richie has been hospitalized. They're saying it could be dehydration. We're not quite sure.
14: Yeah.
13: And then finally, they're saying that Northwest, she about to outdo her daddy. how many fans this little girl got? Lots of them, they say, right?
14: At least hundreds of thousands at this point.
13: She going to outdo the daddy. All right, listen, tomorrow on the show, get ready. We got a dope discussion for you. We also got cash, laughs, and more. So make sure you meet us right back here on Dee Dee in the Morning. Today's R&B and Old School, Jammin' 98.3.

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All right, parents. Today was the big day in my house, the first day of school for my girls, and I'm all in my feelings. I got a freshman, which it still feels weird to say that out loud, and a big fourth grader. And listen, I'm tired this morning because if you have girls, you already know what yesterday looked like. Hair, skincare, outfits, last minute, everything. The first day of school preparation is no joke. And then my baby boy, he starts K-3 next week. So y'all just send prayers, lots of them, because apparently all of my kids decided to grow up at the same time. And before we move on, I just want to send a little first day of school prayer all over for our babies today. May God cover them as they walk through those school doors, keep them safe, calm their nerves, surround them with good people, good friends, caring teachers, give them confidence to be exactly who they are. And may they learn, laugh, grow, and come back home to us safely every single day. And to all the parents dropping those babies off today, we're going to be okay too. So here's to an amazing, safe, and blessed school year for all our kids.

Ladies, what's going on? May I ask, what are you doing after work tonight? If you're not too busy, I'd like to make plans for us to spend some time together tonight at 7. I want to invite you inside of the most relaxing place in the city, The Quiet Storm, with yours truly, I'm Lenny Green. And it all goes down right here on today's R&B and Old School, Jammin' 98.3.

Pretend like last night didn't even happen, okay? Because the Cubs, they absolutely got a hold to the Brewers, 17-3. Yeah, tragic. But before anybody starts panicking, our Brewers, they're actually having a really, really great season. They're 85-53, still sitting on the top of the NL Central. And one ugly night doesn't erase everything this team has been doing. So they get another chance. They get another shot at the Cubs tonight. So shake that one off, crew, because we need some revenge.

0: Okay, y'all. So, new season is coming, and you already know what that means. Hoodie season. 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
15: Here's a WeatherWatch 12 forecast on Jammin' 98.3. Y'all fall lovers, don't get too excited because summer said, I'm not letting you go yet. We are getting up to a high of 89 today. Very humid, very hot. It's supposed to be like that.

0: high for the rest of the week. So enjoy the last bits of summer weather that we got. Later tonight, we're getting to a low of 73 with some clouds. Right now, we're sitting at a steamy 82.
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All right, are you like me and always checking to see if you secretly have something that's worth $1 million? Because apparently we need to start checking the change jar. There's a rare 1969 penny that could be worth some serious money. I'm talking thousands of dollars, hundreds and thousands of dollars, depending on the condition of the coin. And listen, every time I see one of these stories, suddenly I'm a professional coin collector. I'm checking couch cushions, cup holders, the kids' piggy banks, everything, because our future could depend on this. Anybody ever actually find like a rare coin worth some money? Because I'm still waiting on my secret treasure.

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0: Okay, this is some huge breaking news, especially in hip hop history. Yesterday, a Las Vegas jury found Dwayne Keith D. Davis guilty of first degree murder in the 1996 killing of Tupac Shakur. This is huge. Think about that. 30 years later, a case that became one of the biggest mysteries in music history has finally reached the guilty verdict. For generations of hip hop fans who have wondered what really happened that night in Las Vegas.
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6: You know who I can't stand? I can't stand Top Dog. Every time I turn on the radio, I hear him. Now he's on TV. I turned on the TV. I seen a commercial on my TV. He got billboards up everywhere. You can't get away from him. He on the sides of buses. He's everywhere. Now he's sponsoring stuff. You seen it coming down the timeline. Can't get away from him. We get it. Then the guy on the radio. I really hate him. His voice is irritating. It drives me crazy. I be driving. I be trying to snatch the radio out the car when he come on. He irritates me. Then my kids. He got my kids in it. My kids walking around talking about they gonna bite me. Then my dog. Looking at him funny like I'm ready to get rid of you too. Get away from me. Please deliver this message to Top Dog. Tell him whatever point you was trying to prove, you proved it. If you get into an accident, that's who you call.
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Okay, Milwaukee, I have a serious question. Do you actually ride the hop? You know, the little thing downtown, the little tram, train, thingamajiggy. 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Because honestly, I think I've ridden that thing maybe one time, and that was because I was a guest on board.

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0: Here's your Weather Watch 12 forecast on JAMA 98.3 for all my fall lovers. I'm sorry, Somerset, I'm not leaving yet. And this week, we're supposed to be hot and steamy like today. We're getting up to a high of 89.

0: rain. We're supposed to be getting some thunderstorms later on in the day, but it's going to be pretty hot. Then later tonight, getting to a low of 73. Right now, we're sitting at a steamy 82.
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We're in September, and you already know, you get a whole day of Milwaukee's best DJs during Jammin' 98.3's Labor Day Mixdown that's going to be here on Monday, presented to you by Birdsongs, my favorite oil people. 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The Backspin at Noon is up next, and I hope you have a wonderful, amazing, positive start to the first of the month. I'll talk to you later. Ishiri out.

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1: Happy Tuesday, everybody. 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Also, got your chance to win tickets to see Bryson Tiller on the Summerfest grounds at the AmFam Insurance Theater. So I've got a chance to win those. Let's kick things off with Nas right now. 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

0: Backspin at Noon with Guy on Jammin' 98.3. Your chance to win tickets for Bryson Tiller, who's going to be at the AmFam Insurance Amphitheater on, I believe, in September. We got your chance to win those. I think it's September 29th, so stay tuned for your chance to win those tickets. All right, Labor Day is right upon us. It signals the end of summer. But also signals that we got to get the guys back together to do another mixdown for you. So make sure you join us Labor Day for the Labor Day mixdown starting at 10 a.m. right here on Jammin' 93, presented by Bird Songs, the Baker Boys, DJ Z Smooth, Mr. Martin, DJ Infotech, Sway Tracks, Tony Neal, Nick Stokes, all going to be ready to mix you into the fall. 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

Do you think there's a guy out there today that could have, like, do what Teddy Pendergrass did back in the day, having those all-lady shows, and they were just, like, freaking out? Ladies come back from those shows, they wouldn't talk about them. They'd just be like, yeah, we went. Like, they talk amongst themselves, but they wouldn't tell us what happened. That's just what it was. Teddy Pendergrass with Love TKO on Jammin' 98.3. I want to say congratulations to our winner of tickets to check out Bryson Tiller and his Trap Soul Tour, which is coming to the American Family Insurance Amphitheater on September 29th. Magic Jordan, Ty Dolla $ign, Austin Mills going to be there as well, too. 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Stay tuned, because Earl Stokes will have a chance for you to win tickets at the 2 o'clock hour. 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
3: Here is your WeatherWatch 12 forecast on Jammin' 98.3. Partly cloudy, afternoon showers and thunderstorms are possible. High of 90, and then tonight, partly cloudy skies with a low of 74. Right now, it is 89.
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1: I was walking down the street the other day. Lady came up to me and said, "Hey, Don, where you get that Jammin' 98.3 shirt from?" I said, "I got it from the Jammin' 98.3 merch page."

Getting ready to wrap up the Backspin at noon after 7 right there on Jam at 98.3. Coming up, we'll talk about what happened to those mesmerized students after they got out of school yesterday. It's just a really crazy story. And, of course, we have a guilty verdict in the Tupac Shakur murder trial. If you've heard the story you heard yesterday, Keefe D has been found guilty. And his whole defense was like, hey, yeah, I talked a whole bunch about doing it, but I really didn't do it. Well, now you're going to spend the rest of your life in jail for that. But do we really think he's the only person involved? And will we ever know the truth about it? I don't think so. But we still got Pac to listen to. It's Jammin' 98.3, Backspin at noon.

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I'm Lenny Green, serving you the best of today's R&B and old school, baby.

0: Okay, back to school for a lot of people today for MPS. And I know family members are happy. Parents are happy because, you know, kids are back in school. It's an exciting thing. But there was something that happened yesterday over at Mesmer that is just shocking. It's sad. Four Mesmer High School students, they got robbed after school. Apparently, they were just walking down Capitol Drive, walking east on Capitol Drive. And they said somebody came up to them. The robbers came up to them and had brandished a weapon and said, hey, give it up. And they said that the people that robbed them were like probably about 16 years old as well, too. As a person, and I know you probably get tired of me bringing this up, but I will continue to, because I think I need to bring it up to you so you guys can understand that you don't want to be in that club. Parents don't want to be in that club of losing a child. And when all you're trying to do is send a child to school and make sure that they get home and they're getting robbed, there's so many failures on this level. You know, the parents of the alleged 16-year-olds that held up the other 16-year-old, like, why weren't they on their way home from school? Why are they robbing people? And we know that somebody knows who they are. We know somebody knows who they are. You know, and then as a kid trying to get home from school, you know, now you have to worry about if you're going to be safe. If you go, and what if that the other kids that were getting robbed, what if they had something on them? Because they need to be protected. They feel like they need to be protected. We're living in some crazy, crazy times, but we got to figure this out, because you should be able to go to school and go home without getting threatened.
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0: friends over at Channel 12 News. Big shout out to them, including my guy Jaron Jordan. They just announced today that there's going to be a gubernatorial debate between David Crowley and Tom Tiffany. That's going to be happening October 21st. I'm excited about that because the last debate, the Democratic debate, it was actually pretty interesting to check out. So this is the only debate that has been confirmed between these two, and once again happening October 21st, and it's going to be at the Marquette University Law School. I'm going to try to get Jaron on to talk more about that and find out, you know, if people can ask questions or whatever they need to know. So, but we will get that info out to you guys. But yes, that is coming up October 21st. You want to know about the candidates. This is going to be the thing to check it out. So I'll get that post up at our Facebook page. Do a search WJMR Jam 93.
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3: 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I seen a commercial on my TV. 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You can't get away from him. 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Now he's sponsoring stuff. You seen it coming down the timeline. Can't get away from him. We get it. Then the guy on the radio, I really hate him. 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It drives me crazy. 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Then my dog, looking at him funny like, I'm ready to get rid of you too. 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

Jammer 98.3, today's R&B and old school. Thank you so much for hanging out with us today. Earl Stokes coming up next. He's got Dr. Wesley Carter from New Restoration Christian Church. Going to give you some positive vibes. Also, I got another chance for you to win tickets to see Bryson Tiller at AmFam Insurance Amphitheater on the Summerfest ground. So stay tuned for that. Leaving you with Zap. It's Jammer 98.3.

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1: Good Tuesday afternoon. Earl Stokes officially checking in with Dr. Carter from New Restoration Church, a place where anyone can be restored. Good afternoon, Dr. Carter.
2: Good afternoon on this Tuesday. How you doing, Brother Earl?
1: I'm feeling blessed, man.
2: Yes, you are. You are blessed. And Jammin' family, we just want to let you know that you are blessed as well. But we also want to let you know that you may have lost some battles, but God has never lost one. And what looks impossible to you is still possible with Him. Keep the faith, because God is undefeated and can't nobody do us like Jesus.
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0: Leon Thomas and Mud on Jammin' 98.3. How you doing? It's your man Earl Stokes holding it down for you on this beautiful Tuesday afternoon. First day back to school. Kind of quiet around the house, huh? A lot of parents were doing the Toyota jump when those kids walked out of the house this morning. It's all good. Back to school, which is a beautiful thing. The kids get a chance to learn something new and grow. All right. I wish them the best of luck this year in school. And get those good grades, kids. Get those good grades. All right. Here's my Stokes status for today. Everybody won't understand your next move, and they don't have to. The assignment wasn't given to them.
1: Message!
0: All right, stick around. I've got a chance for you to win big this afternoon in the 3 o'clock hour. We've got Stupid News on the way at 2:40, and at 3:12, we've got the Stokes Report.
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0: this incident may or may not have happened with Don when he was walking down the street.
1: 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Lady came up to me and said, "Hey, Don, where you get that Jammin' 98.3 shirt from?" I said, "I got it from the Jammin' 98.3 merch page. You can get

0: said, yeah. Then she said, instead of going to order one, I'm just going to take yours. Then she hit me in the head. And now I'm lying on the ground. All of a sudden, this dog runs past me. I said, dog, where you going? He said, I'm going to get your shirt. I said, thank you. And while you're going to get my shirt, I'm going to order another one from the Jammin' 98.3 merch page. 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

0: Raheem Devon, the pleasure would be mine. 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
1: Get Your Cousin.
0: A Virginia doctor shared the unusual story of how she recently woke up in her home to find a bat attempting to get into her mouth. Here's the doctor explaining what happened, man. I can't make this up.
2: So this morning, I was asleep, and I had a dream that there was a little mouse trying to get into my mouth. And so I'm half asleep, I reach up to my mouth, again, still thinking this is a dream, and then I touch something that is kind of slimy and a little hairy and cool, and I immediately somehow knew it was a bat. This bat was legitimately trying to burrow between my lips into my mouth.
0: Ugh.
2: It was trying to get past my teeth. I had no idea. This is not normal. Never heard of anything like this. Never seen bats in my house. I grabbed this bat and threw it across the room, and I screamed.
0: Wow.
1: Get your cousin.
0: Wow. Ooh, man, oh, man. I'd probably be in a crazy house right now if something like that happened to me, man. Is that crazy or what? They say the bat was caught and is being tested for rabies, and she is getting all of her rabies shots as a precaution, man. Oh, my goodness. That's a scary thought. My question is, how did the bat get in the house? That's the million-dollar question. We got to find out that. We'll keep you posted as this story develops. But, man, that is some crazy work right there.
1: Get your cousin.
0: Stick around. We've got more of your favorites coming up for you. The afternoon jams back in the 3 o'clock hour. Also, the Stokes Report. 50 Cent is trolling again, and he's back to trolling Diddy. Mm-hmm. And he even put some money up on it. All right, we'll tell you more about that at 312 with the Stokes Report.

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17: Now for your Weather Watch 12 forecast for this afternoon. Thunderstorms, a high of 93. Cloudy skies tonight. A stray shower thunderstorm is possible, low of 74. Tomorrow, intervals of clouds and sunshine. A stray shower thunderstorm is possible, a high near 85. Currently right now, it's partly cloudy and 93 degrees.
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Yes, Tank, and yes, on Jammin 98.3, it's your man Earl Stokes holding it down for you. Coming up at 3:12, we've got the Stokes Report. 50's trolling Diddy again, and this time he put some money on it. $1 million on it, all right? I got the receipts coming up at 3:12 with the Stokes Report.

Ladies, what's going on? May I ask, what are you doing after work tonight? If you're not too busy, I'd like to make plans for us to spend some time together tonight at 7. I want to invite you inside of the most relaxing place in the city, The Quiet Storm, with yours truly, I'm Lenny Green. And it all goes down right here on today's R&B and Old School, jamming

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1: Have no fear, cause Grandmama is here. 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
1: It's time for the Stokes Report. Well, welcome to the Stokes Report. Breaking news, a verdict in the murder of hip-hop legend Tupac Shakur. A Las Vegas jury has found Dwayne Keefe D. Davis guilty of first-degree murder in connection with Tupac's 1996 killing.
4: Verdict reads as follows. We, the jury in the above-entitled case, find the defendant Dwayne Keefe Davis as follows. Count one, murder with use of a deadly weapon. Guilty of first-degree murder with use of a deadly weapon. Dated this 31st day of August 2026. Ladies and gentlemen of the jury, is this your verdict as read? So say you won, so say you all.
5: Yes.
1: And you already know who wasted absolutely no time jumping into the conversation. 50 Cent, the biggest troll in entertainment, is back at it again. 50 Cent says he's willing to put $1 million on his prediction that Keefe D will eventually testify against Diddy. Now, whether that prediction ever becomes reality remains to be seen. But when 50 sees an opportunity to troll Diddy, he never misses it. Meanwhile, Chris Brown says his schedule is making it difficult to deal with an ongoing legal battle involving his former housekeeper. Brown claims he can't simply take time away from his touring commitments with Usher to handle the matter. And finally, happy birthday, love going out to Zendaya, who celebrates the big 3-0 today. Happy birthday, Zendaya. And that is just...
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0: Caller 9 is going to win right now, 799-9830. 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

0: Beyonce, I like that one. It's Morning Dew on Jammin' 98.3. Still looking for caller number 9. Can you name this celebrity? I've got a pair of tickets if you can name this celebrity right now. 799-9830. Name this celebrity.
1: People taking their own community back, feeling empowered by their own positive points, their own strength, you know? I think if we do that, we'd be all right. 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
0: Caller 9 is going to win right now, 799-9830. If you can name that celebrity, I've got a pair of tickets for you to check out Bryson Tiller. That's right. He's going to be at the Neo Trap Soul Tour with Ty Dolla $ign, Austin Mills, Tuesday, September 29th. If you want to be in the house, be caller 9 right now, 799-9830. Here's your update on the roads from the Jammin' 98.3 Traffic Center. Stop and go traffic, I-43 southbound between Keefe Avenue and the Market Interchange. Also, stop and go traffic, slow traffic, I-41 US 45 northbound between Capitol Drive and Silver Spring Drive, and I-43 Rock Freeway northbound between Moreland Road and Layton Avenue. Slow traffic there, as well as I-94 eastbound between 76th Street, State Fair Park, and 35th Street.
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3: You know who I can't stand? I can't stand Top Dog. Every time I turn on the radio, I hear him. Now he's on TV. I turned on the TV. I seen a commercial on my TV. He got billboards up everywhere. You can't get away from him. He on the sides of buses. He's everywhere. Now he's sponsoring stuff. You seen it coming down the timeline. Can't get away from him. We get it. Then the guy on the radio. I really hate him. His voice is irritating. It drives me crazy. I be driving. I be trying to snatch the radio out the car when he come on. He irritates me. Then my kids. He got my kids in it. My kids walking around talking about they gonna bite me. Then my dog. I'm looking at him funny like I'm ready to get rid of you too. Get away from me. Please deliver this message to Top Dog. Tell him whatever point you was trying to prove, you proved it. 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Top Dog Law.
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8: Now for your WeatherWatch 12 forecast for this afternoon. Chance of rain, high of 90. And tonight, scattered thunderstorms. This evening, partly cloudy skies after midnight. Low of 74. Tomorrow, partly cloudy. A stray shower or thunderstorm is possible. High of 86. And tomorrow night, partly to mostly cloudy skies. Chance of thunderstorms, a low of 71. Currently right now, it is mostly cloudy and 90 degrees.
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0: Can you name this celebrity? 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
1: People taking their own community back, feeling empowered by their own positive points, their own strength, you know. I think if we do that, we'd be all right. 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
2: Kwanzaa.
0: What's up, man? How you doing?
2: Not much, man. Trying to see if I'm caller 9.
0: Yes, you're caller 9. Can you name that celebrity?
2: Tupac Shakur.
0: That answer is correct. Congratulations, man. All right. You're welcome, man. You got tickets to see Bryson Tiller presents the Neo Trap Soul Tour with Majid Jordan. Also, let's see here, Ty Dolla $ign and Austin Mills Tuesday, September 29th, man. How's that sound to you?
2: Oh, great.
0: All right. All right. Tell everybody out there what station just hooked you up with Bryson Tiller tickets.
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0: When a situation's got you puzzled, Earl Stokes may have the solution. Real people, real problems, real situations.
1: All right, now this might be a new level of petty. A man named Greg Murray has to pay his ex-wife alimony, right? But apparently just sending the check wasn't enough for Gregory. This man had custom checks made with a picture of him and his new

wife on their wedding day. So every time his ex goes to cash that alimony check, she gets a little reminder, I moved on and I'm happy. Now, I need y'all to settle this one right here. Is this legendary petty, or did this man take it way too far? I want to hear from you. Sound off right now. Hit me up, 799-9830. Did this man take it too far, or is this just legendary petty? Hit me up, 799-9830. Situations.

0: Oh, yeah. Money Long Riches on Jam at 98.3. It's your man, Earl Stokes, holding it down for you. Welcome to Situations. This might be a new level petty, y'all. A man named Gregory Murray has to pay his ex-wife alimony, but apparently just signing the check wasn't enough. This man had custom checks made with a picture of him and his new wife on their wedding day. So you know what that means, right? Every time his wife, his ex-wife, goes to cash that alimony check, she gets a little reminder that he's moved on and that he's happy. Did you hear about this one?
1: Of his new wife, right?
0: Yes, him and his new wife.
1: Yes.
0: What are your thoughts on that?
1: Here's the deal, Earl. I'm like, as long as he would pay me, I don't care who's face on there. Daffy Duck's face could be on there. Nigga, I don't care.
0: So that wouldn't tick you off?
1: Wouldn't bother me at all. I'm glad you, I was just thinking about it when I saw it. I'm like, oh my God, how petty. You're being petty, but I'm not going to feed into that. I'm like, you will not live rent-free in my head.
0: Oh, my goodness. You know what? You know what I would do?
1: What?
0: I would send him a receipt with me and my new boo.
1: Taking it to another level. There you go. Right? Your receipt should be just like stick people.
0: Or me and my boo on vacation. Just doing cool things.
1: Petty continues.
0: What are your thoughts? Is this legendary petty or

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Ladies, what's going on? May I ask, what are you doing after work tonight? If you're not too busy, I'd like to make plans for us to spend some time together tonight at 7. I want to invite you inside of the most relaxing place in the city, The Quiet Storm, with yours truly, I'm Lenny Green. And it all goes down right here on today's R&B and Old School, Jammin' 98.3.

0: Welcome to Situations. All right, we need to talk. All right, a man, he has to send his wife an alimony check every month. So he decided, you know, I'm not just going to send her any kind of check. I'm going to send her a custom check with me and my new wife on our wedding day. So every time his ex cashes that check, there's a picture of him and his new wife printed on it on their wedding day. What are your thoughts on that? Situations.
1: I thought you

0: took it too far. There's no in between. It is both.
1: What would be your thoughts if your ex sent you that?
0: I mean, I'm spending your money, baby. You can put anything you want on it.
1: As long as it doesn't bounce. What are your thoughts? Hit us up 799-9830. Is this a new level of petty or what? I want to hear from you. 799-9830. Situations.

0: This incident may or may not have happened with Don when he was walking down the street.
1: I was walking down the street the other day. Lady came up to me and said, "Hey, Don, where you get that Jammin' 98.3 shirt from?" I said, "I got it from the Jammin' 98.3 merch page. 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

0: said, yeah. Then she said, instead of going to order one, I'm just going to take yours. Then she hit me in the head. And now I'm lying on the ground. All of a sudden, this dog runs past me. I said, dog, where you going? He said, I'm going to get your shirt. I said, thank you. And while you're going to get my shirt, I'm going to order another one from the Jammin' 98.3 merch page. 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

0: right in between.
1: All right, welcome back to Situations, man. We're talking about the man, Greg Murray. He has to send his wife an alimony check every month, and he decided, I'm not just going to send her any kind of alimony check. I'm going to get a custom-made check with a picture of me and my new wife on our wedding day. Now imagine your ex sends you a picture of him and his new wife on the check that he's paying you every month for. So you got to see that every month. You got to cash that same check, man. What are your thoughts on that? Give us a call, 799-9830. Situations.
2: Yeah, well, I think it's not too bad, but don't make a mud hole that you end up falling in yourself, you know? There's no madness like a woman that sure enough feels she's been done wrong. So it could hurt her, but then, too, it could hurt him and his new wife.
1: Situations, go ahead.
3: That's taking Patty to a whole nother level.
1: How would you respond to that if that was your ex?
3: I would, just like you said, I think I send a receipt with me and my new boo. Send me the money.
1: Right.
3: Money. You have a good one.
1: You too, bye now. Thank you all for chiming in with Situations. We do it like this every day in the 4 o'clock hour. We appreciate you. All right, stick around. The happy hour is on the way with DJ Tony Neal and yours truly, Earl Stokes. It's your update on the roads from the Jammin 98.3 Traffic Center. Slow traffic, I-94 eastbound between 76th Street, State Fair Park, and 35th Street. Also slow traffic, I-94 westbound between 27th Street and Holly Road. I-41, US 45 northbound between Capitol Drive and Silver Spring Drive. Slow traffic. Stop and go, I-43 southbound between Keefe Avenue and the Marquette Interchange. All right. As far as accidents, there's an accident in Brookfield on Lilly Road at Lilly Heights Drive. Be mindful of that. Also, an accident on the exit ramp, I-43-94 northbound off-ramp to Highway 59 National Avenue. Traffic is brought to you by Jammin 98.3.
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5: Now for your WeatherWatch 12 forecast for this afternoon. Expect for a chance of rain, a high of 90. And tonight, scattered thunderstorms, a low of 74. Tomorrow, partly cloudy skies, a stray shower, a thunderstorm possible, high of 86. And partly to mostly cloudy tomorrow night, a chance of thunderstorms, a low of 71. Currently right now, it is mostly cloudy and 90 degrees.
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0: All right, it's time for the happy hour mix. Quitting time all over the city. Let's get into it. All right, brought to you by Pottawatomie Hotel and Casino. It's Earl Stokes and DJ Tony Neal.
1: In the mix with Tony Neal.

0: Oh, yeah. There you have it. DJ Tony Neal with the Happy Hour Mix. I am Earl Stokes. 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We appreciate the love. Yes, you do. Don't forget, guys, we'll have more Bryson Tiller tickets to give away on tomorrow in the 3 o'clock hour. So make sure you tuned in for it. All right. For your chance to win. All right. We'll name that celebrity. Okay. All right. I'm going to play a clip of a celebrity. All you have to do is give me the name of the celebrity. I'm going to hook you up with those tickets. All right. Sounds good. All right. Stick around. We've got more of your favorites coming up this hour. It's
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October, London on Jammin' 98.3. Milwaukee parents, listen up. You're going to have to make some new plans for tomorrow. Milwaukee Public Schools has announced that all MPS schools will be closed Wednesday, September 2nd. All right, just the second day of school because of the heat. All right, temperatures are expected to climb as high as 86 degrees, and district officials have decided to shut schools down for the day. And parents, this isn't just the regular school day. Before and after school programs, athletic programs, and Milwaukee recreation programs are also canceled as well. So once again, no MPS tomorrow, Wednesday, September 2nd, because of the hot weather. All right, that is your Stokes Report. Just a friendly reminder, please make a note of it. Please make arrangements. I know, I get it, but that's the facts, and I just wanted to pass that on, okay? All right.

0: I know them haters mad. T.I., let them know. 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We appreciate you jamming with us, and thank you so much for allowing us to be a part of your happy hour. Stick around. 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If you're out there right now, there's a few accidents in Brookfield on Lily Road at Lily Heights Drive. Also, accident on the X-Ramp, Milwaukee I-4394 northbound off-ramp to Highway 59 National Avenue. Stall in road construction, I-43 southbound after Silver Spring Drive and Port Washington Drive. Please be mindful of that. As far as traffic flow, stop and go I-43 southbound between Keefe Avenue and the Marquette Interchange. Also, slow traffic I-41 US 45 northbound between Capitol Drive and Silver Spring Drive. I-43 Rock Freeway northbound between Moreland Road and Layton Avenue. Slow traffic there, and slow traffic I-94 eastbound between 76th Street, State Fair Park, and 35th Street. And last but not least, slow traffic I-94 westbound.
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9: 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Now for your WeatherWatch 12 forecast for tonight, if you're going to be stepping out, scattered thunderstorms, partly cloudy skies after midnight, low of 74. Tomorrow, much of the same. In the morning, a high of 86. Tomorrow night, partly to mostly cloudy, chance of thunderstorms, low of 71. Currently, right now, it's mostly cloudy and 89 degrees.
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0: Welcome to Situations, man. Earlier, we talked about this man who had to send his wife an alimony check every month, and he got really petty. I mean, this is a whole new level of petty. Imagine getting your alimony check from your ex. Printed on the check is a picture of him and his new wife on their wedding day. Oh, my goodness. What would you do in this situation? Is that a new level of petty or what?
1: I thought it was both. He petty and he took it too far. There's no in between. It is both.
0: What would be your thoughts if your ex sent you that?
1: I mean, I'm spending your money, baby. You can put anything you want on it.
0: As long as it doesn't bounce. What are your thoughts? Hit us up, 799-9830. Is this a new level of petty or what? I want to hear from you, 799-9830. Situations.

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0: Need a bad Jammin' 98.3. Welcome to the Nonstop Music Suite, man. Earlier during situations, we talked about this guy who's going viral on social media, man. And I truly believe this is a whole new level of pettiness. We're going to name him Mr. Petty, man. Imagine getting your alimony check from your ex, all right? Printed on this check is a picture of him and his new wife on their wedding day. So every time you get that check, you have to see that he's moved on and that he's happy. What are your thoughts on this? Is this the next level of petty or what? Or was it, did he take it too far?
1: Yeah, well, I figured it's not too bad, but don't make a mud hole that you end up falling in yourself, you know? There's no madness like a woman that sure enough feels she been done wrong.
0: Facts. Your thoughts, hit us up 799-9830. Is this a new level of petty or did he just take it too far? Let's go. Situation.

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Nah, it's something you wear. 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

0: Outkast, So Fresh and So Clean Clean on Jammin' 98.3. Imagine getting your alimony check from your ex, and printed on the check is a picture of him and his new boo on their wedding day. Yeah, Greg Murray apparently wanted his ex to remember one thing every time she cashed a check. I'm happy without you. How would you handle that situation? What are your thoughts? Is this petty on a whole nother level, or did he just take it too far?
1: Yeah, well, I figured it's not too bad, but don't make a mud hole that you end up falling in yourself, you know? There's no madness like a woman that sure enough feels she's been done wrong. So it could hurt her, but then too, it could hurt him and his new wife.
0: Situations, go ahead.
2: That's taking petty to a whole nother level.
0: How would you respond to that if that was your ex?
2: I was, just like you said, I think I should have received with me and my new boo.
0: Right.
2: Send in the money.
0: That would that grind his gears?
2: Oh, man, yes. You know what? I wouldn't care if he sent their private parts on my check. Just send my money. You have a good one.
0: You too. Bye now. Just send me my money. Silk Sonic. Love's Train on Jammin' 98.3. It's your man, Earl Stokes. Welcome to the Non-Stop Music Suite.

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I'm Lenny Green, serving you the best of today's R&B and old school, baby. 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

0: Chris Parisi, It Depends on Jammin' 98.3. It's your man Earl Stokes holding it down for you, man, wrapping up the nonstop music suite, man. I don't know if you missed it, but earlier we were talking about Greg Murray. He's going viral. Apparently, he wanted his ex to remember one thing every time she casts her alimony check. He sent a picture of him and his wife on their wedding day. He had it actually printed on the check. So every time she cashes that check, she's reminded that he's happy without her. What are your thoughts about this situation?
1: Here's the deal, Earl. I'm like, as long as he would pay me, I don't care who pays on there. Daffy Duck face could be on there. Me, I don't care.
0: So that wouldn't take you off.
1: Wouldn't bother me at all. I'm glad you. I was just thinking about it when I saw it. I'm like, oh my God, how petty. Still being petty, but I'm not gonna feed into that. I'm like, you will not live rent free in my head.
0: Oh my goodness. You know what? You know what I would do?
1: What?
0: I would send him a receipt with me and my new boo.
1: You have taken it to another level.
0: Thank you all for chiming in with situations. If you want to chime in on our Jammin' 98.3 Instagram or Facebook, make sure you do that. All right. I put a video up on it. All right. All right. Stick around. I got more of your favorites coming up. You're less than 20 minutes away from the best slow jams in the city with the calm before the storm with my man Lenny Green right here on Jammin' 98.3.

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9: 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But then 30 seconds later, a different article warns you to avoid it and it's taking years off your life. Well, which is it? 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

Dave Hollister, Voodoo Magic on Jammin 98.3. That's going to do it for me, Earl Stokes. Had a wonderful time hanging out, getting ready to get out of here. Making way for my main man, Lenny Green. He's coming in next with the calm before the storm. Have a terrific evening. You guys be safe out there, okay? We'll talk tomorrow. I have more Bryson Tiller tickets to give away and all your favorite jams right here on Jammin 98.3 with Carl Thomas.

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1: 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That's the